0: and Ben Thomas. More shots fired in the Iran war. U.S. Central Command says it bombed Iranian military sites and downed missiles Tehran fired at troops in Kuwait. Israel's government ordered strikes on the southern suburbs of Beirut as Hezbollah fired rockets at northern Israel. But President Trump says Israel and the militants have now agreed to dial back the fighting. Oil prices resumed their rise, while Sagar Magani reports President Trump's facing another inflation warning, this time from overseas.
1: The world is getting more uptight about lending money to the U.S. The Iran war's energy spike has seeped into the price of bonds that help fund the American government. Interest rates on a 10-year U.S. Treasury note are up about 0.5% since the war started. The budget deficit is roughly $1.8 trillion. The president's tried to assure Americans he has a plan to trim it, in the past pointing to tariff revenues, DOGE spending cuts, and other things. Last week, he said Vice President Vance's fraud task force is finding massive savings.
2: You know, if he does really great, we'll have a balanced budget without having to do anything.
1: Economists say those promises are unlikely to deliver, and deficits are expected to grow over the next decade. Sagar Magani, Washington.
0: A source tells AP President Trump's reconsidering his $1.8 billion anti-weaponization fund amid legal setbacks and Republican backlash. And Lisa Dwyer reports.
3: The Department of Housing and Urban Development's annual homelessness report shows a 2.8% decrease in California and a 3.3% decrease nationwide, the first drop since 2016. The Trump administration used the report to promote its policies, including its crackdown on immigration. Activists attribute the decline to funding under former President Joe Biden. I'm Lisa Dwyer.
0: This is AP News. 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
4: Last week, CBS fired 60 Minutes executive producer Tanya Simon and correspondent Sharon Alfonsi and Cecilia Vega. At a meeting to start the week, a longtime anchor spoke up.
5: I'm Scott Pelley.
4: According to a detailed report on the Status website, Pelley said CBS News head Barry Weiss is murdering the show and accused Simon's replacement as executive producer Nick Bilton of having slender qualifications for the job. The report says Weiss was not at the meeting. Bilton insisted Weiss does love CBS News and 60 Minutes. Pelley countered by saying she was brought in to kill it, and she's doing exactly that. A person close to CBS leadership tells the AP it's disappointing Pelley's accusations were being aired publicly, despite efforts to engage with him privately. I'm Ed Donahue.
0: There's more news at apnews.com. I'm Ben Thomas. 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
7: Tonight, as an upper level disturbance crosses this evening, an early shower or sprinkle in spots, otherwise just partly cloudy skies. Low temperatures near 45 degrees Celsius. Tuesday, a mixture of sun and clouds. Highs will be up around 70, 21 degrees Celsius. Tuesday night, partly cloudy skies, lows in the low 40s, 5 degrees Celsius. Turning warmer for Wednesday with mostly sunny skies, prevailing highs reach the upper 70s, 25 degrees Celsius, and warmer still on Thursday with mostly sunny weather, highs up to 85, 29 degrees Celsius. That's a check on your latest forecast. I'm Precision Weather Meteorologist Steve Adamson for WHOU.

your home for the classic hits. Out of the spotlight these days, loving mom life, but hey, there's nothing wrong with us of a certain age, loving parent life, right? Christina Aguilera is on the All Request Hour.

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0: Still nursing a headache. It happens these days for those of us of a certain age, like Jeff. We were texting back and forth, and he said, two beers last night. Headache all day today. Jeff, I've been there, my friend. You hit the number with a four in front of it. Ooh, we just go downhill, don't we? It's not like Tub Thumping from Chumbawamba, but we will at least enjoy that song and think of the days back in the days where we could party like Tub Thumping, huh? We'll get that ready to go, and whatever's going to make your night tonight for that song will, as that song will for Jeff. We're at 877-909-1989. I would love to serve it up in just a few.
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0: 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Oh, a Kevin Bacon crush means Footloose was your movie, Donna.
1: My girlfriend and I saw that probably 15 times in the theater.
0: At what point of you showing up to the box office do the people working at the movie theater go,
1: stalker?
0: Yeah.
1: I mean, I thought I was going to marry Kevin Bacon, and that's okay, I do. But,
0: Oh, you still have the crush. And you can still hear the song that throws it back.

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know, and we're glad you're here and hanging tonight as we get ready for a busy week and more Lionel Richie Earth, Wind & Fire tickets. Yeah, we sing a song all night long as their songs go and your dances go. You work on the dance moves and get ready to win your way in. We do it again Thursday night, right at the beginning of the show on Throwback Nation. The tickets are on us just for listening. Make sure you're back this Thursday.

0: I'm Ben Thomas. U.S. Central Command says it bombed radar and drone sites in Iran after Tehran shot down an American drone over the weekend. Iran said it targeted U.S. soldiers in Kuwait in retaliation. John Gambrell has more.
1: The latest back-and-forth violence threatening the ceasefire in the Iran war as negotiations between these two countries appear at a stalemate. President Trump went online today and said that things would work out, but we've also heard from Iran's foreign ministry spokesperson who insists that these talks are continuing in a level of mistrust, just showing the gaps between them over issues like sanctions relief, Iran's nuclear program, and the future of the Israel-Hezbollah war that is grinding on today and threatening to drag the Middle East back again into a wider war.
0: President Trump says he's gotten Israel and Hezbollah to agree to dial back their fighting, but it came as Israel's government ordered strikes on the southern suburbs of Beirut and Hezbollah fired rockets at northern Israel. Meanwhile, Sagar Meghani reports the federal appeals court has ruled the Pentagon illegally banned transgender troops from military service.
2: Just days after taking office last year,
3: we will get transgender ideology the hell out of our military. It's going to be gone.
2: Today, a divided three-judge panel upheld an earlier order that said the president's moves against transgender people likely violated their constitutional rights. One judge wrote the policy appeared driven by a bare desire to hurt a politically unpopular group. Pentagon Chief Pete Hegseth had responded to the earlier federal court ruling by presumptively disqualifying people with gender dysphoria from military service. Sagar Meghani, Washington.
0: A couple of NFL trades, the Browns sending Myles Garrett to the Rams for Jared Verse and picks, and the Eagles trade wide receiver A.J. Brown to the Patriots. This is AP News. California voters go to the polls for primary elections tomorrow, and Julie Walker reports there are more than 50 names on the ballot in the governor's race.
4: California has a top two primary format where all candidates run on the same ballot. That has complicated the governor's race because the number of well-known Democrats running threatens to split the vote. But political analyst Melissa Michelson says it seems that's not going to happen this time.
5: The latest polls suggest that Javier Becerra has pulled far away from the rest of the field, including Tom Steyer. And on the Republican side, it looks like Steve Hilton is continuing to pull away from Chad Bianco.
4: Voters also decide state and local contests, including L.A. mayor, where incumbent Democrat Karen Bass has several challengers, including former reality star Republican Spencer Pratt. I'm Julie Walker.
0: More news at APnews.com. 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
7: Tonight, as an upper level disturbance crosses this evening, an early shower or sprinkle in spots, otherwise just partly cloudy skies, low temperatures near 45 degrees Celsius. Tuesday, a mixture of sun and clouds, highs will be up around 70, 21 degrees Celsius. Tuesday night, partly cloudy skies, lows in the low 40s, 5 degrees Celsius. Turning warmer for Wednesday with mostly sunny skies prevailing, highs reach the upper 70s, 25 degrees Celsius, and warmer still on Thursday with mostly sunny weather, highs up to 85, 29 degrees Celsius. That's a check on your latest forecast. I'm Precision Weather Meteorologist Steve Adamson for WHOU.

100.1 WHOU, your home for the classic hits. I'm Tony the Reno. Three clues, 1 year back in the day, a brand new $100 jackpot on the throwback timeline. You know this. Let's play together, win you the cash. Next.

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0: 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Also, the Bop It game. Yeah, all lots of sounds, lots of vibrations from Hasbro, first released. And Alanis is getting all sorts of irony figured out in Ironic. Was the year 1996, 1997, or 1998? Text your guest to enter and win to 877-909-1989 right now.
1: Guess down. 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
0: And what year was it? Mission Impossible with Tom Cruise, one of the biggest movies of the year. Hasbro releases the Bop It game. And Alanis getting the irony going with this one. If you guessed 1996, congrats, you got it. No.

100.1 WHOU. I'm Tony the Reno from downtown Houlton and all throughout the region. 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

hometown in Heart of Rock and Roll. I mean, it's just something we do, right? Rich, I appreciate the text for that one. He's going to yell out his hometown. You yell out yours. And we'll sing along with Huey Lewis in the News in just a few.

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0: 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Listening, and you could win tickets to the Sing a Song All Night Long 2026 tour, starring Earth, Wind, and Fire and Lionel Richie. 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

100.1 WHOU. I'm Tony the Reno, and thanks for listening to Throwback Nation Radio tonight. 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

0: News, I'm Ben Thomas. President Trump says Israel and Hezbollah have agreed to dial back their fighting. Saker Meghani has details.
1: On social media, the president says he spoke with Israeli leader Benjamin Netanyahu and communicated with Hezbollah through mediators. He says the two sides agreed they will not attack each other. His post came after Netanyahu's government ordered attacks in Beirut's southern suburbs. The ongoing fighting is a major obstacle in an emerging deal to extend the Iran war ceasefire. Tehran's foreign ministry says a ceasefire in Lebanon is an inseparable part of ending the war. Sagar Meghani, Washington.
0: Little progress to report on those negotiations after U.S. forces bombed radar and drone sites in Iran following Tehran's shootdown of a U.S. drone. Iran responded by firing missiles at Kuwait, saying it was targeting U.S. soldiers there. Oil prices resumed their rise Monday. A source tells AP President Trump's reconsidering the so-called anti-weaponization fund. The Justice Department's paused it following a court order. And Jennifer King reports Florida's suing OpenAI,
2: claiming the company deceived users and knowingly unleashed a dangerous product.
3: They have chosen profit over public safety.
2: Florida Attorney General James Uffmeyer.
3: We recently filed a monumental civil lawsuit against Sam Altman and ChatGPT for endangering our kids and deceiving parents into believing that this application is safe for use. It's clearly not.
2: In April, Uffmeyer opened a criminal investigation into whether ChatGPT offered advice to the gunman who's charged with killing two people last year at Florida State University.
3: People like Sam Altman should not be designing these products to be addictive, to go after kids, and to encourage them to do dangerous things.
2: I'm Jennifer King.
0: This is AP News. AI helping a musician with Parkinson's.
4: 49-year-old London-based singer-songwriter Samuel Smith did what he loved to do until 2020, when he was told he had Parkinson's disease.
5: Thought I had stiffness in my wrist. The next thing I knew, I had a diagnosis.
4: And it was hard for Smith to play the guitar, but he can still make music thanks to artificial intelligence.
6: I thought it was over now.
4: He sings his song, uses an app to upload the file, selects the style of music, and then his backup musicians bring the music to life. Now Smith is performing and recently released his second album, The Art of Letting Go.
6: It's the art of letting go.
5: AI is not replacing anything for me. It's unlocking. It's enabling. It's allowing me to keep writing.
4: I'm Donna Water.
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8: Tonight, as an upper-level disturbance crosses this evening, an early shower or sprinkle in spots, otherwise just partly cloudy skies, low temperatures near 45 degrees Celsius. Tuesday, a mixture of sun and clouds, highs will be up around 70, 21 degrees Celsius. Tuesday night, partly cloudy skies, lows in the low 40s, 5 degrees Celsius. Turning warmer for Wednesday, with mostly sunny skies prevailing, highs reach the upper 70s, 25 degrees Celsius, and warmer still on Thursday with mostly sunny weather, highs up to 85, 29 degrees Celsius. That's a check on your latest forecast. I'm Precision Weather Meteorologist Steve Adamson for WHOU.

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Not just Earth, Wind, and Fire. Not just Lionel Richie. You get them both when you win your tickets. The Sing a Song All Night Long Tour coming up again on Thursday night. Be back right at the beginning of the show Thursday night, and let's get you

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I'm Tony Lorino. We appreciate you listening tonight. And whenever you need to stay in the know with what's going on around Holton, make sure you give us a follow at whoufm.com. 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

Earth, Wind & Fire, Lionel Richie together. It's on. Sing a song all night long. Come on back Thursday night, right at the beginning of the show. And we've got a date for your tickets all set right here coming up Thursday night.

0: It's 1 year of hits for one solid hour. Throwback Nation's late night class reunion. Go! And if these sound familiar...
1: Doc. 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

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I'm Tony Lorino. Thank you for listening tonight and hanging with us all throughout Aroostook County. We appreciate it. 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

0: News. I'm Ben Thomas. President Trump says Israel and Hezbollah have agreed to dial back their fighting. Saker Meghani has details.
1: On social media, the president says he spoke with Israeli leader Benjamin Netanyahu and communicated with Hezbollah through mediators. He says the two sides agreed they will not attack each other. His post came after Netanyahu's government ordered attacks in Beirut's southern suburbs. The ongoing fighting is a major obstacle in an emerging deal to extend the Iran war ceasefire. Tehran's foreign ministry says a ceasefire in Lebanon is an inseparable part of ending the war. Sagar Meghani, Washington.
0: Little progress to report on those negotiations after U.S. forces bombed radar and drone sites in Iran following Tehran's shootdown of a U.S. drone. Iran responded by firing missiles at Kuwait, saying it was targeting U.S. soldiers there. Oil prices resumed their rise Monday. A source tells AP President Trump's reconsidering the so-called anti-weaponization fund. The Justice Department's paused it following a court order. And Jennifer King reports Florida's suing OpenAI,
2: claiming the company deceived users and knowingly unleashed a dangerous product.
3: They have chosen profit over public safety.
2: Florida Attorney General James Uffmeyer.
3: We recently filed a monumental civil lawsuit against Sam Altman and ChatGPT for endangering our kids and deceiving parents into believing that this application is safe for use. It's clearly not.
2: In April, Uffmeyer opened a criminal investigation into whether ChatGPT offered advice to the gunman who's charged with killing two people last year at Florida State University.
3: People like Sam Altman should not be designing these products to be addictive, to go after kids, and to encourage them to do dangerous things.
2: I'm Jennifer King.
0: This is AP News. AI helping a musician with Parkinson's.
4: 49-year-old London-based singer-songwriter Samuel Smith did what he loved to do until 2020, when he was told he had Parkinson's disease.
5: Thought I had stiffness in my wrist. The next thing I knew, I had a diagnosis.
4: And it was hard for Smith to play the guitar, but he can still make music thanks to artificial intelligence.
6: I thought it was over now.
4: He sings his song, uses an app to upload the file, selects the style of music, and then his backup musicians bring the music to life. Now Smith is performing and recently released his second album, The Art of Letting Go.
6: It's the art of letting go.
5: AI is not replacing anything for me. It's unlocking. It's enabling. It's allowing me to keep writing.
4: I'm Donna Water.
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8: Tonight, as an upper-level disturbance crosses this evening, an early shower or sprinkle in spots, otherwise just partly cloudy skies, low temperatures near 45 degrees Celsius. Tuesday, a mixture of sun and clouds, highs will be up around 70, 21 degrees Celsius. Tuesday night, partly cloudy skies, lows in the low 40s, 5 degrees Celsius. Turning warmer for Wednesday, with mostly sunny skies prevailing, highs reach the upper 70s, 25 degrees Celsius, and warmer still on Thursday with mostly sunny weather, highs up to 85, 29 degrees Celsius. That's a check on your latest forecast. I'm Precision Weather Meteorologist Steve Adamson for WHOU.
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Your home for the classic hits is 100.1 WHOU. I'm Tony Marino. This song is what it feels like tonight to do a little class reunion. The late night class reunion, class of 85. Old friends getting together, shooting the bull, having a blast like Bruce taught us with Glory Days.

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0: 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You put Mick Jagger and David Bowie together and you take a 60s Motown song. Ooh, we're going to get something good indeed. Let's head there as we go dancing in the street and enjoy more of our classic 1985 in moments. 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

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All you have to do, listen right at the beginning of the show, and you'll be there for Earth, Wind, and Fire and Lionel Richie together, which may be the best summer present ever. Thursday night, they're all yours just for listening right here.

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I'm Tony DeReno, your home for Throwback Nation Radio, right here playing all the great songs that defined a generation. 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

100.1 WHOU. That color that isn't red, it isn't purple, it isn't pink, it's somewhere right in between. It's this one tonight with Prince and Raspberry Beret.

0: 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Throwback Nation's Late Night Class Reunion with more like this.
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1: What's that old line? Beer before liquor, never sicker. Liquor before beer, you're in the clear. Well, I don't know about mixing concoctions, but mixing groups of the 1980s, that is okay. We take a little bit of Chic from the 70s and early 80s. We take a little bit of Duran Duran. We take Robert Palmer, put him in the blender, put a little umbrella on top, and we get the power station, and everybody's happy with this one for the class of 1985.

0: Trump and Thomas. President Trump says Israel and Hezbollah have agreed to dial back their fighting. Saka Magani has details.
1: On social media, the president says he spoke with Israeli leader Benjamin Netanyahu and communicated with Hezbollah through mediators. He says the two sides agreed they will not attack each other. His post came after Netanyahu's government ordered attacks in Beirut's southern suburbs. The ongoing fighting is a major obstacle in an emerging deal to extend the Iran war ceasefire. Tehran's foreign ministry says a ceasefire in Lebanon is an inseparable part of ending the war. Sagar Magani, Washington.
0: Little progress to report on those negotiations after U.S. forces bombed radar and drone sites in Iran following Tehran's shootdown of a U.S. drone. Iran responded by firing missiles at Kuwait, saying it was targeting U.S. soldiers there. Oil prices resumed their rise Monday. A source tells AP President Trump's reconsidering the so-called anti-weaponization fund. The Justice Department's paused it following a court order. And Jennifer King reports Florida's suing OpenAI,
2: claiming the company deceived users and knowingly unleashed a dangerous product.
3: They have chosen profit over public safety.
2: Florida Attorney General James Uffmeyer.
3: We recently filed a monumental civil lawsuit against Sam Altman and ChatGPT for endangering our kids and deceiving parents into believing that this application is safe for use. It's clearly not.
2: In April, Uffmeyer opened a criminal investigation into whether ChatGPT offered advice to the gunman who's charged with killing two people last year at Florida State University.
3: People like Sam Altman should not be designing these products to be addictive, to go after kids, and to encourage them to do dangerous things.
2: I'm Jennifer King.
0: This is AP News. AI helping a musician with Parkinson's.
4: 49-year-old London-based singer-songwriter Samuel Smith did what he loved to do until 2020 when he was told he had Parkinson's disease.
5: Thought I had stiffness in my wrist. The next thing I knew, I had a diagnosis.
4: And it was hard for Smith to play the guitar, but he can still make music thanks to artificial intelligence.
6: I thought it was over now.
4: He sings his song, uses an app to upload the file, selects the style of music, and then his backup musicians bring the music to life. Now Smith is performing and recently released his second album, The Art of Letting Go.
6: It's the art of letting go.
5: AI is not replacing anything for me. It's unlocking. It's enabling. It's allowing me to keep writing.
4: I'm Donna Water.
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8: Tonight, as an upper-level disturbance crosses this evening, an early shower or sprinkle in spots, otherwise just partly cloudy skies, low temperatures near 45 degrees Celsius. Tuesday, a mixture of sun and clouds, highs will be up around 70, 21 degrees Celsius. Tuesday night, partly cloudy skies, lows in the low 40s, 5 degrees Celsius. Turning warmer for Wednesday, with mostly sunny skies prevailing, highs reach the upper 70s, 25 degrees Celsius, and warmer still on Thursday with mostly sunny weather, highs up to 85, 29 degrees Celsius. That's a check on your latest forecast. I'm Precision Weather Meteorologist Steve Adamson for WHOU.
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0: News, I'm Ben Thomas. President Trump says Israel and Hezbollah have agreed to dial back their fighting. Saka Magani has details.
1: On social media, the president says he spoke with Israeli leader Benjamin Netanyahu and communicated with Hezbollah through mediators. He says the two sides agreed they will not attack each other. His post came after Netanyahu's government ordered attacks in Beirut's southern suburbs. The ongoing fighting is a major obstacle in an emerging deal to extend the Iran war ceasefire. Tehran's foreign ministry says a ceasefire in Lebanon is an inseparable part of ending the war. Sagar Magani, Washington.
0: Little progress to report on those negotiations after U.S. forces bombed radar and drone sites in Iran following Tehran's shootdown of a U.S. drone. Iran responded by firing missiles at Kuwait, saying it was targeting U.S. soldiers there. Oil prices resumed their rise Monday. A source tells AP President Trump's reconsidering the so-called anti-weaponization fund. The Justice Department's paused it following a court order. And Jennifer King reports Florida's suing OpenAI,
2: claiming the company deceived users and knowingly unleashed a dangerous product.
3: They have chosen profit over public safety.
2: Florida Attorney General James Uffmeyer.
3: We recently filed a monumental civil lawsuit against Sam Altman and ChatGPT for endangering our kids and deceiving parents into believing that this application is safe for use. It's clearly not.
2: In April, Uffmeyer opened a criminal investigation into whether ChatGPT offered advice to the gunman who's charged with killing two people last year at Florida State University.
3: People like Sam Altman should not be designing these products to be addictive, to go after kids, and to encourage them to do dangerous things.
2: I'm Jennifer King.
0: This is AP News. AI helping a musician with Parkinson's.
4: 49-year-old London-based singer-songwriter Samuel Smith did what he loved to do until 2020, when he was told he had Parkinson's disease.
5: Thought I had stiffness in my wrist. The next thing I knew, I had a diagnosis.
4: And it was hard for Smith to play the guitar, but he can still make music thanks to artificial intelligence.
6: I thought it was over now.
4: He sings his song, uses an app to upload the file, selects the style of music, and then his backup musicians bring the music to life. Now Smith is performing and recently released his second album, The Art of Letting Go.
6: It's the art of letting go.
5: AI is not replacing anything for me. It's unlocking. It's enabling. It's allowing me to keep writing.
4: I'm Donna Water.
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8: Tonight, as an upper-level disturbance crosses this evening, an early shower or sprinkle in spots, otherwise just partly cloudy skies, low temperatures near 45 degrees Celsius. Tuesday, a mixture of sun and clouds, highs will be up around 70, 21 degrees Celsius. Tuesday night, partly cloudy skies, lows in the low 40s, 5 degrees Celsius. Turning warmer for Wednesday, with mostly sunny skies, prevailing highs reach the upper 70s, 25 degrees Celsius, and warmer still on Thursday with mostly sunny weather, highs up to 85, 29 degrees Celsius. That's a check on your latest forecast. I'm Precision Weather Meteorologist Steve Adamson for WHOU.
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0: News, I'm Ben Thomas. President Trump says Israel and Hezbollah have agreed to dial back their fighting. Saka Magani has details.
1: On social media, the president says he spoke with Israeli leader Benjamin Netanyahu and communicated with Hezbollah through mediators. He says the two sides agreed they will not attack each other. His post came after Netanyahu's government ordered attacks in Beirut's southern suburbs. The ongoing fighting is a major obstacle in an emerging deal to extend the Iran war ceasefire. Tehran's foreign ministry says a ceasefire in Lebanon is an inseparable part of ending the war. Sagar Magani, Washington.
0: Little progress to report on those negotiations after U.S. forces bombed radar and drone sites in Iran following Tehran's shootdown of a U.S. drone. Iran responded by firing missiles at Kuwait, saying it was targeting U.S. soldiers there. Oil prices resumed their rise Monday. A source tells AP President Trump's reconsidering the so-called anti-weaponization fund. The Justice Department's paused it following a court order. And Jennifer King reports Florida's suing OpenAI,
2: claiming the company deceived users and knowingly unleashed a dangerous product.
3: They have chosen profit over public safety.
2: Florida Attorney General James Uffmeyer.
3: We recently filed a monumental civil lawsuit against Sam Altman and ChatGPT for endangering our kids and deceiving parents into believing that this application is safe for use. It's clearly not.
2: In April, Uffmeyer opened a criminal investigation into whether ChatGPT offered advice to the gunman who's charged with killing two people last year at Florida State University.
3: People like Sam Altman should not be designing these products to be addictive, to go after kids, and to encourage them to do dangerous things.
2: I'm Jennifer King.
0: This is AP News. AI helping a musician with Parkinson's.
4: 49-year-old London-based singer-songwriter Samuel Smith did what he loved to do until 2020, when he was told he had Parkinson's disease.
5: Thought I had stiffness in my wrist. Next thing I knew, I had a diagnosis.
4: And it was hard for Smith to play the guitar, but he can still make music thanks to artificial intelligence.
6: Thought it was over now.
4: He sings his song, uses an app to upload the file, selects the style of music, and then his backup musicians bring the music to life. Now Smith is performing and recently released his second album, The Art of Letting Go.
6: It's the art of letting go.
5: AI is not replacing anything for me. It's unlocking. It's enabling. It's allowing me to keep writing.
4: I'm Donna Water.
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8: Tonight, as an upper-level disturbance crosses this evening, an early shower or sprinkle in spots, otherwise just partly cloudy skies, low temperatures near 45 degrees Celsius. Tuesday, a mixture of sun and clouds, highs will be up around 70, 21 degrees Celsius. Tuesday night, partly cloudy skies, lows in the low 40s, 5 degrees Celsius. Turning warmer for Wednesday, with mostly sunny skies prevailing, highs reach the upper 70s, 25 degrees Celsius, and warmer still on Thursday with mostly sunny weather, highs up to 85, 29 degrees Celsius. That's a check on your latest forecast. I'm Precision Weather Meteorologist Steve Adamson for WHOU.
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0: Hey, what are you doing Monday through Friday from 2 to 6 p.m.? Well, have I got a deal for you. It's Classics in the Afternoon. I'm Janelle Roberts at WHOU, where we play all of your favorite afternoon classics, even some of your mom and dad's favorite classics, because your mom and dad rocked. I know, because I rocked with them. 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

0: News, I'm Ben Thomas. President Trump says Israel and Hezbollah have agreed to dial back their fighting. Saka Magani has details.
1: On social media, the president says he spoke with Israeli leader Benjamin Netanyahu and communicated with Hezbollah through mediators. He says the two sides agreed they will not attack each other. His post came after Netanyahu's government ordered attacks in Beirut's southern suburbs. The ongoing fighting is a major obstacle in an emerging deal to extend the Iran war ceasefire. Tehran's foreign ministry says a ceasefire in Lebanon is an inseparable part of ending the war. Sagar Magani, Washington.
0: Little progress to report on those negotiations after U.S. forces bombed radar and drone sites in Iran following Tehran's shootdown of a U.S. drone. Iran responded by firing missiles at Kuwait, saying it was targeting U.S. soldiers there. Oil prices resumed their rise Monday. A source tells AP President Trump's reconsidering the so-called anti-weaponization fund. The Justice Department's paused it following a court order. And Jennifer King reports Florida's suing OpenAI,
2: claiming the company deceived users and knowingly unleashed a dangerous product.
3: They have chosen profit over public safety.
2: Florida Attorney General James Uffmeyer.
3: We recently filed a monumental civil lawsuit against Sam Altman and ChatGPT for endangering our kids and deceiving parents into believing that this application is safe for use. It's clearly not.
2: In April, Uffmeyer opened a criminal investigation into whether ChatGPT offered advice to the gunman who's charged with killing two people last year at Florida State University.
3: People like Sam Altman should not be designing these products to be addictive, to go after kids, and to encourage them to do dangerous things.
2: I'm Jennifer King.
0: This is AP News. AI helping a musician with Parkinson's.
4: 49-year-old London-based singer-songwriter Samuel Smith did what he loved to do until 2020, when he was told he had Parkinson's disease.
5: Thought I had stiffness in my wrist. The next thing I knew, I had a diagnosis.
4: And it was hard for Smith to play the guitar, but he can still make music thanks to artificial intelligence.
6: I thought it was over now.
4: He sings his song, uses an app to upload the file, selects the style of music, and then his backup musicians bring the music to life. Now Smith is performing and recently released his second album, The Art of Letting Go.
6: It's the art of letting go.
5: AI is not replacing anything for me. It's unlocking. It's enabling. It's allowing me to keep writing.
4: I'm Donna Water.
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8: Tonight, as an upper-level disturbance crosses this evening, an early shower or sprinkle in spots, otherwise just partly cloudy skies, low temperatures near 45 degrees Celsius. Tuesday, a mixture of sun and clouds, highs will be up around 70, 21 degrees Celsius. Tuesday night, partly cloudy skies, lows in the low 40s, 5 degrees Celsius. Turning warmer for Wednesday, with mostly sunny skies prevailing, highs reach the upper 70s, 25 degrees Celsius, and warmer still on Thursday with mostly sunny weather, highs up to 85, 29 degrees Celsius. That's a check on your latest forecast. I'm Precision Weather Meteorologist Steve Adamson for WHOU.
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0: News. I'm Ben Thomas. President Trump says Israel and Hezbollah have agreed to dial back their fighting. Saka Magani has details.
1: On social media, the president says he spoke with Israeli leader Benjamin Netanyahu and communicated with Hezbollah through mediators. He says the two sides agreed they will not attack each other. His post came after Netanyahu's government ordered attacks in Beirut's southern suburbs. The ongoing fighting is a major obstacle in an emerging deal to extend the Iran war ceasefire. Tehran's foreign ministry says a ceasefire in Lebanon is an inseparable part of ending the war. Sagar Magani, Washington.
0: Little progress to report on those negotiations after U.S. forces bombed radar and drone sites in Iran following Tehran's shootdown of a U.S. drone. Iran responded by firing missiles at Kuwait, saying it was targeting U.S. soldiers there. Oil prices resumed their rise Monday. A source tells AP President Trump's reconsidering the so-called anti-weaponization fund. The Justice Department's paused it following a court order. And Jennifer King reports Florida's suing OpenAI,
2: claiming the company deceived users and knowingly unleashed a dangerous product.
3: They have chosen profit over public safety.
2: Florida Attorney General James Uffmeyer.
3: We recently filed a monumental civil lawsuit against Sam Altman and ChatGPT for endangering our kids and deceiving parents into believing that this application is safe for use. It's clearly not.
2: In April, Uffmeyer opened a criminal investigation into whether ChatGPT offered advice to the gunman who's charged with killing two people last year at Florida State University.
3: People like Sam Altman should not be designing these products to be addictive, to go after kids, and to encourage them to do dangerous things.
2: I'm Jennifer King.
0: This is AP News. AI helping a musician with Parkinson's.
4: 49-year-old London-based singer-songwriter Samuel Smith did what he loved to do until 2020, when he was told he had Parkinson's disease.
5: Thought I had stiffness in my wrist. The next thing I knew, I had a diagnosis.
4: And it was hard for Smith to play the guitar, but he can still make music thanks to artificial intelligence.
6: Thought it was over now.
4: He sings his song, uses an app to upload the file, selects the style of music, and then his backup musicians bring the music to life. Now Smith is performing and recently released his second album, The Art of Letting Go.
6: It's the art of letting go.
5: AI is not replacing anything for me. It's unlocking. It's enabling. It's allowing me to keep writing.
4: I'm Donna Water.
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8: Tonight, as an upper-level disturbance crosses this evening, an early shower or sprinkle in spots, otherwise just partly cloudy skies, low temperatures near 45 degrees Celsius. Tuesday, a mixture of sun and clouds, highs will be up around 70, 21 degrees Celsius. Tuesday night, partly cloudy skies, lows in the low 40s, 5 degrees Celsius. Turning warmer for Wednesday, with mostly sunny skies prevailing, highs reach the upper 70s, 25 degrees Celsius, and warmer still on Thursday with mostly sunny weather, highs up to 85, 29 degrees Celsius. That's a check on your latest forecast. I'm Precision Weather Meteorologist Steve Adamson for WHOU.
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0: 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I have no formal training, no certificates. 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

0: AP News, I'm Marcela Sanchez. Authorities in Ukraine say Russia attacked across the country with 73 missiles and hundreds of drones. At least 11 people were killed and dozens injured. President Trump says Israel and Hezbollah militants in Lebanon have agreed to dial back their fighting. AP Washington correspondent Sagar Magani reports.
1: On social media, the president says he spoke with Israeli leader Benjamin Netanyahu and communicated with Hezbollah through mediators. He says the two sides agreed they will not attack each other. His post came after Netanyahu's government ordered attacks in Beirut's southern suburbs. The ongoing fighting is a major obstacle in an emerging deal to extend the Iran war ceasefire. Tehran's foreign ministry says a ceasefire in Lebanon is an inseparable part of ending the war. Sagar Magani, Washington.
0: Republican senators want more answers from the White House about a nearly $1.8 billion settlement fund. The fund is designed to compensate Trump's political allies. That could possibly include Trump supporters who beat police and attacked the Capitol on January 6, 2021. A court order has paused the fund's implementation. Kenya's president is defending the establishment of an Ebola quarantine facility by the U.S., a move that led to protests despite a court order blocking the plan. President William Ruto says the U.S. had a long-standing partnership with Kenya on health matters and that the quarantine facility at Laikipia Air Base was one of 24 facilities that had been established in the event of an Ebola outbreak in the country. Asian shares mostly declined and U.S. futures fell. More stories at apnews.com. This is AP News. Tensions are growing under new management at CBS News.
2: Last week, CBS fired 60 Minutes executive producer Tanya Simon and correspondent Sharon Alfonsi and Cecilia Vega. At a meeting to start the week, a longtime anchor spoke up.
3: I'm Scott Pelley.
2: According to a detailed report on the Status website, Pelley said CBS News head Barry Weiss is murdering the show and accused Simon's replacement as executive producer Nick Bilton of having slender qualifications for the job. The report says Weiss was not at the meeting. Bilton insisted Weiss does love CBS News and 60 Minutes. Pelley countered by saying she was brought in to kill it and she's doing exactly that. A person close to CBS leadership tells the AP it's disappointing Pelley's accusations were being aired publicly despite efforts to engage with him privately. I'm Ed Donahue.
0: And I'm Marcela Sanchez, AP News.
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5: Tonight, as an upper-level disturbance crosses this evening, an early shower or sprinkle in spots, otherwise just partly cloudy skies, low temperatures near 45 degrees Celsius. Tuesday, a mixture of sun and clouds, highs will be up around 70, 21 degrees Celsius. Tuesday night, partly cloudy skies, lows in the low 40s, 5 degrees Celsius. Turning warmer for Wednesday, with mostly sunny skies prevailing, highs reach the upper 70s, 25 degrees Celsius, and warmer still on Thursday with mostly sunny weather, highs up to 85, 29 degrees Celsius. That's a check on your latest forecast. I'm Precision Weather Meteorologist Steve Adamson for WHOU.
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0: AP News, I'm Marcela Sanchez. Senate Republicans will meet today to discuss the next steps after the Justice Department said it would comply with a federal judge's order to temporarily halt its anti-weaponization fund. AP Washington correspondent Sagar Magani has more.
1: The nearly $1.8 billion fund was meant to compensate Trump allies while the president defended it.
2: These were people that were weaponized and really treated brutally.
1: There was bipartisan criticism from Republican Tom Tillis.
3: I mean, this is just stupid on stilts.
1: To Democrat Chris Van Hollen.
4: Rewarding individuals who committed crimes is obscene.
1: A federal judge Friday ordered a halt to the fund's plans pending arguments. The Justice Department says it strongly disagrees, but as word spread that it would pause the fund, Senate Minority Leader Chuck Schumer said Democrats would not stop there.
5: Until it's well and truly buried, and can never see the light of day.
1: Sagar Magani, Washington.
0: Primaries are being held in six states today. That includes California, Iowa, Montana, New Jersey, New Mexico, and South Dakota. President Trump says Israel and Hezbollah militants in Lebanon have agreed to dial back fighting. He said he spoke with Israeli Prime Minister Benjamin Netanyahu and communicated with Hezbollah through mediators. Authorities in Ukraine say Russia attacked across the country with 73 missiles and hundreds of drones. Authorities say at least 16 people were killed and more than 100 injured. In sports, Basketball Hall of Famer Rick Adelman has died at the age of 79. He played for seven NBA seasons and won more than 1,000 games as an NBA coach. More on this story at apnews.com. This is AP News. AP correspondent Julie Walker reports Anthropic is getting a head start in the AI race for investors with a confidential SEC filing.
6: Anthropic, the AI company and developer of Claude, is moving toward going public on Wall Street. It's the latest chapter in its meteoric rise from a little-known research lab to one of the leading tech companies with a $965 billion valuation. Anthropic saying Monday it was submitting a confidential filing with the SEC for a proposed IPO of its common stock. The announcement vaulting Anthropic ahead of its chief rival, ChatGPT maker OpenAI, both in market value and in reported revenue. Julie Walker, New York.
0: Global shares mostly rose today after President Trump said Israel and Hezbollah had agreed to dial back the fighting. U.S. shares were set to drift lower. I'm Marcela Sanchez, AP News.
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8: Good Tuesday morning, everybody. Hope you had a good day yesterday. Looks like we've still got a fairly decent weather pattern ahead for the next several days as temperatures will be starting to heat up. Today, clouds and sunshine, high around 70 or 21 Celsius. Tonight, partly cloudy, low in the low 40s or 5 Celsius. Tomorrow, sunshine, dry and warmer, high temperature tomorrow in the upper 70s or 25 Celsius. And Thursday, mostly sunny and rather warm. High temperature on Thursday near 85, and that's 29 Celsius. Have a good day. This is Precision Weather, meteorologist Wayne Bahar for WHOU.
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That was yesterday. Today, beautiful day in front of us for sure. 6:13, 7:13 Atlantic time. Good Tuesday morning to you.

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WHOU. Oh, baby, I love your way. Peter Frampton for you, 624, 724 Atlantic time. It's Chris's morning show on a Tuesday morning. It's the second day of June 2026. Can you believe it? It's the truth. I can't believe how fast this year is already flying by. Summertime is kind of here. It was chilly this morning, wasn't it? It was a bit nippy. 45 degrees currently. That's 7 on the Celsius scale. Going to get into the 70s today. Into the 80s maybe on Wednesday. High 80s on Thursday. 80 again on Friday. Not awful bad. We'll take it, right? This is what we live for. It's just going to be beautiful. Hopefully we can get the boat out on the water sometime during this hot spell. Right? Right.

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If you want to sing out, sing out. Cat Stevens, telling it like it is. 6:45, 7:45 Atlantic time, Chris's morning show, Tuesday morning edition, and beautiful, beautiful 70-plus degree day. Really looking forward to it. It's going to be absolutely perfection. Okay, so we got a great morning plan for you. Of course, at 7:45, we've got the birthday club coming your way. That's just about an hour from now. Then an hour from then at 8:45, it's the pick of the day. Got a big, big day planned for you. It's going to be fun. It's going to be interesting. And it's going to be full of classic hits.

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0: AP News, I'm Marcela Sanchez. 8 people were killed today in southern Lebanon after Israeli drone strikes targeted the region. This comes a day after President Trump said Israel and Hezbollah agreed to dial back fighting. Israeli forces recently made their deepest incursion into Lebanon in 26 years. Secretary of State Marco Rubio is set to testify today before Congress for the first time since the start of the Iran war. Rubio will sit before House and Senate committees to make the State Department's annual budget request. But the focus is likely to shift quickly to the already unsteady ceasefire between Washington and Tehran, which has been further tested in recent days by back-and-forth attacks. In another series of moves restricting media access at the Pentagon, the Defense Department has declared its press office a classified space inaccessible to journalists. On X, acting Pentagon Press Secretary Joel Valdez confirmed the move, saying there was, quote, nothing controversial about it, and that it came because speech writers who use classified material were now occupying the space. There's new developments around the trial of the Charlie Kirk shooting suspect.
1: In Provo, Utah, defense attorneys for the man accused of killing Charlie Kirk had hoped to keep portions of a preliminary hearing closed during a presentation of evidence. But Judge Tony Graff ruled that the July hearings will be open to the media and the public.
2: The court respectfully denies defendant's motion.
1: The judge says the defense hadn't shown the hearings would prevent Tyler Robinson from getting a fair trial.
2: Much of the evidence the state indicated it intends to offer during the preliminary hearing is already in the public arena.
1: Robinson's charged with aggravated murder and other crimes in the September 10th assassination of the Turning Point USA co-founder. Prosecutors say they intend to seek the death penalty. I'm Jennifer King.
0: This is AP News. AP Washington correspondent Sagar Magani reports Serena Williams is making a tennis comeback.
3: Serena Williams is returning to pro tennis after nearly 4 years away. Williams has not competed since the 2022 U.S. Open.
4: It's been a long time. I've been playing tennis my whole life.
3: At the time, she did not use the word retiring, but rather evolving.
4: Be a mom and explore a different version of Serena.
3: The WTA Tour says the now 44-year-old Williams will play doubles at next week's Queen's Club Grass Court tournament, which will raise speculation she also plans to compete on the grass at Wimbledon, where Williams won 7 of her 23 Grand Slam singles titles. Sagar Magani, Washington.
0: 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I'm Marcela Sanchez, AP News.
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6: Good morning, everybody. We'll see a mixture of clouds and sunshine today. High temperature near 70 or 21 Celsius. Tonight, partly cloudy, low in the low 40s or 5 Celsius. Tomorrow, Wednesday, partly to mostly sunny and warmer, high temperature in the upper 70s. That's 25 Celsius. And Thursday, mostly sunny and rather warm, high on Thursday near 85 or 29 Celsius. This is Precision Weather, meteorologist Wayne Bahar for WHOU.

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Bit of Sticks on a Tuesday morning, the second day of June 2026, Chris's morning show, 7:18, 8:18 Atlantic time, into the 70s today. Beautiful sunny day. I'm liking every bit of it. We're going to continue on with more of the greatest classic hits of all times. One after another after another. Love it. Gonna do a little strut here in the studio too with Sheena Easton, 100.1 FM WHOU.

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0: WHOU coming out of the dark. It was dark last night. Now it's sunshiny. Going to be 70 degrees. Absolutely beautiful. 7:48, 8:48 Atlantic time. You know what that means. It's time for the Birthday Club, brought to you today and every day by the Holton Water Company. Thank you so much, Holton Water Company, for everything you do for the community. It is a lot. Okay, we're going to check the celebrities, and then our own local celebrities. Let's get right to it. Got a long list today. Awkwafina is celebrating her 38th birthday today. Happy birthday. Justin Long is 48 today. Wayne Brady turns 54. Zachary Quinto of Star Trek fame, Mr. Spock, 49 today. Wentworth Miller is turning 54. Morena Baccarin is 47. You remember her from Homeland and Deadpool and Firefly, or specifically from Firefly. Oh, yeah. Dominic Cooper is 48 years old today. Dana Carvey of Saturday Night Live fame is 71, believe it or not. Dennis Haysbert turning 72 today. Let's see here. Sergio Aguero is turning 38, famous soccer star. Okay, so that looks like it's it for the celebrities who are celebrating birthdays. Let's check on our own local celebrities. Marissa Ann is celebrating a birthday. Happy birthday from everyone at Roots and Shoots. Chris Doerr. Happy birthday, Chris Doerr, from Andrea. Oh, yeah. Happy birthday, Chris. Who else is celebrating here? TJ Bossy. Happy birthday. See you up at Nickerson Lake this summer. Love the Browns from Massachusetts. All right. Let's see here. Also, Sandy Lee. Sandy Lee is having a birthday today. Very special shout out from her boys in Southern Maine, Jonathan and Dan. Happy birthday, Sandy Lee. Let's see, who else is celebrating? Ethan Landry celebrates a birthday today. Happy birthday to you. Crystal Folsom, happy birthday. Let's see here. Cole Buzzio celebrates a birthday today. Curtis Harrison. Curtis, happy birthday to you, my friend. Beth Tilmont celebrates a birthday today. And last but not least, my sister Katie Ells. Katie Putnam Ells. Happy birthday to you as well. And that's it for the Birthday Club for today. Isn't it? Yep, I think so. I got them all. Didn't I? Yep. Okay, that's it. And we'll do this, and then we'll come back with more of the greatest classic hits of all times.
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0: AP News, I'm Marcela Sanchez. Israeli strikes in southern Lebanon have killed at least 8 people, a day after President Trump said a de-escalation had been arranged.
1: Israel had threatened on Monday to strike Beirut's southern suburbs, causing panic in the Lebanese capital as thousands fled to safer areas, and Hezbollah fired rockets at northern Israel. Israeli forces had recently made their deepest incursion into Lebanon in 26 years, but Beirut has been mostly spared over the past 6 weeks. Donald Trump late Monday announced, after a call with Israeli Prime Minister Benjamin Netanyahu and communicating with the Lebanese Hezbollah group through mediators, that there'll be no troops going to Beirut. But come Tuesday, Israeli drone strikes on southern Lebanon killed 8 people, including a father and his son and daughter. I'm Charles de Ledesma.
0: Russia launched hundreds of drones and dozens of missiles against Kyiv and other Ukrainian cities overnight. Authorities say at least 18 civilians were killed and more than 100 injured. Residents in Kyiv had been on edge for days after Russia warned that a massive aerial attack was coming and warned foreign diplomats to leave the Ukrainian capital. Primaries are being held in 6 states today. That includes California, Iowa, Montana, New Jersey, New Mexico, and South Dakota. In California, 2 candidates for the state's governor will emerge from a massive pool of 61 others. Voters will also select U.S. House nominees using a new map they approved in a 2025 ballot measure. Also on the ballot is a long list of state and local contests, including a Los Angeles mayoral race, where the Democratic incumbent mayor faces more than a dozen challengers. In New Jersey, voters will nominate candidates for both chambers of Congress, including in one key battleground district that could decide control of the U.S. House. More election coverage at apnews.com. This is AP News. This song by Lincoln Jesser is tuned to 432 hertz. So is Ziggy Marley's True to Myself.
2: Life has come a long way.
0: While 440 hertz is considered the international standard for tuning instruments, some listeners prefer the lower pitch of 432 and call it the sweet spot. It helps Yoselin Sanchez relax.
3: That's like my elevator music.
0: Some claim 432 hertz is aligned with nature or can help reduce blood pressure and heart rates. So far, there's no robust scientific evidence. For Sanchez, it's less about science and more about how it makes her feel.
3: It could activate different feelings in people, like the vibrations of it.
0: 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I'm Marcela Sanchez, AP News.
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5: Good Tuesday morning, everybody. Hope you had a good day yesterday. Looks like we've still got a fairly decent weather pattern ahead for the next several days, as temperatures will be starting to heat up. Today, clouds and sunshine, high around 70 or 21 Celsius. Tonight, partly cloudy, low in the low 40s or 5 Celsius. Tomorrow, sunshine, dry and warmer, high temperature tomorrow in the upper 70s or 25 Celsius. And Thursday, mostly sunny and rather warm. High temperature on Thursday near 85, and that's 29 Celsius. Have a good day. This is Precision Weather. Meteorologist Wayne Bahar for WHOU.

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WHOU, gonna live forever. That's me, because only the good die young. 8:24, 9:24 Atlantic time, cruising through this Tuesday morning. You're wearing it pretty well today, by the way. You're looking good. Go to work with a little confidence today, because you wear it well. Here's Rod Stewart at 100.1 FM.

WHOU. Oh, 8:34, 9:34 Atlantic time. We got it going on today. We really do. Beautiful, beautiful day ahead of us into the 70s today. Might be a little bit cloudy, but outside of that, it's going to be gorgeous. We're going to enjoy every minute of it, right? Because we're not on the night shift. 80 is the expected high for Wednesday. Close to 90 come Thursday. Just saying.

say you will. Foreigner for you. 8:46, 9:46 Atlantic time. Time to play the pick of the day. You know how this goes. I know you do. But I'm going to tell you anyway. 207-521-0221 on the number to call or text. When you know who it is that does the song I'm about to play, you will be a smarty pants if you get it right. And you'll be in for a free market pizza that we're giving away on Friday. So it behooves you to play the game. How about that, huh? I'm looking forward to hearing from you one way or another. We'll see if you got your smarty pants on today. This is not an easy one. I don't know if I've played this before on the pick of the day, but it's one of my favorite songs from way, way back. And, well, it's quite magical. That's the only hint you're going to get. It's kind of magic. You ready? All right. You call me or text when you know who this is.

0: Did that one excite you a little bit? It sure excites me. It's one of those great songs from back in the day and a tough one to remember the band on. But yeah, anyway, that was a lot of fun. Great talking to everybody. Great getting everybody's messages. Some pretty fabulous guesses. You might not have been right on, but you know what? You were close. And I understand why you guessed who you guessed. We're going to talk about who it was here in just a minute. Let's run down the smarty pants today. Tony in Heartland was the first one through on the telephone and knew who it was. It was a tough one today, and he got it right. Good job. Good job. Let's see here. East Grand John. Well, impressive East Grand John. You are on top of it again today. Good job. Matt in Island Falls knew who it was. Dino in Dyer Brook. He never ceases to amaze me, to be honest with you. Let's see here. Charlie from Tennessee. All right, Charlie. You know, he used to be from Haynesville, but he listens in Tennessee. Thank you, man. You're in, buddy. Way to go. Edward Addington knew who it was. Scott Thurlow from Pelletier Ford in Lincoln, Maine. Got it right. Yes, Ron, the name of the song was Hocus Pocus. Very good. But who was it by? That's the question. And we'll answer it in a minute. Steve Mine got it right. Good job. Sue Phipps knew who it was. Harry Shaw, you got it. And you're correct, Jamie. Jamie, good job. Jamie Michaud, you're in. Barb and Prescott got it right. Let's see here. Debbie O'Toole in Woodstock, New Brunswick. You got it right, too. Good job. And Lori L. Lori, you got it. You got it. You got it. Let's see here. A lot of people guessed the Edgar Winter Group. It's not right, but I totally get it. It does sound like them, doesn't it? All right. Court and Kirk from Beale's Country Store getting it right today. Way to go. Sounded a little bit like Deep Purple, too, but it wasn't. It wasn't. Nice try. Debbie Kenyon knew exactly who it was. Debbie Kenyon, good job. You got it, 100%. Christopher Mitchell, you got the right. You figured it out. That was my hint of magic. Hocus Pocus was the name of the song, but who was it by? Gail Sear knew. Gail, good job. let's see here. I'm going to give it to you there, Chris Brooks in Atlanta. You got it on vinyl. Good job. Way to go. Sick drumming. Agreed. Chris, good job. Okay, that's it. Those are all the smarty pants today. You want to know who it was? Okay, the way I remember these guys, because they were a one-hit wonder, you know, and it was kind of, they morphed into something else down the road. They did, but I remember them because I called it Hocus Pocus. That was the name of the song. Hocus Pocus by Focus. That's how I remember it. Hocus Pocus by Focus. It was the band Focus. Good stuff, huh? Right? And they did transfer themselves into something a little different, but let's see here. Okay, that's it. Oh, it was Debbie. It was Debbie. Yeah, Hocus Pocus. That they sounded a lot like Jethro Tull, right? They do sound just like Jethro Tull. That's the other band that had a flute in it. Hocus Pocus by Focus. Remember that. The next time it's on the pick of the day, you'll be a smarty pants if you didn't get it this time.
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0: AP News, I'm Marcela Sanchez. Israeli strikes in southern Lebanon have killed at least 8 people, a day after President Trump said a de-escalation had been arranged.
1: Israel had threatened on Monday to strike Beirut's southern suburbs, causing panic in the Lebanese capital as thousands fled to safer areas, and Hezbollah fired rockets at northern Israel. Israeli forces had recently made their deepest incursion into Lebanon in 26 years, but Beirut has been mostly spared over the past 6 weeks. Donald Trump late Monday announced after a call with Israeli Prime Minister Benjamin Netanyahu and communicating with the Lebanese Hezbollah group through mediators that there'll be no troops going to Beirut. But come Tuesday, Israeli drone strikes on southern Lebanon killed 8 people, including a father and his son and daughter. I'm Charles Deledesma.
0: Russia launched hundreds of drones and dozens of missiles against Kyiv and other Ukrainian cities overnight. Authorities say at least 18 civilians were killed and more than 100 injured. Residents in Kyiv had been on edge for days after Russia warned that a massive aerial attack was coming and warned foreign diplomats to leave the Ukrainian capital. Primaries are being held in 6 states today. That includes California, Iowa, Montana, New Jersey, New Mexico, and South Dakota. In California, 2 candidates for the state's governor will emerge from a massive pool of 61 others. Voters will also select U.S. House nominees using a new map they approved in a 2025 ballot measure. Also on the ballot is a long list of state and local contests, including a Los Angeles mayoral race, where the Democratic incumbent mayor faces more than a dozen challengers. In New Jersey, voters will nominate candidates for both chambers of Congress, including in one key battleground district that could decide control of the U.S. House. More election coverage at apnews.com. This is AP News. This song by Lincoln Jesser is tuned to 432 hertz. So is Ziggy Marley's True to Myself.
2: Life has come a long way.
0: While 440 hertz is considered the international standard for tuning instruments, some listeners prefer the lower pitch of 432 and call it the sweet spot. It helps Yoselin Sanchez relax.
3: That's like my elevator music.
0: 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So far, there is no robust scientific evidence. For Sanchez, it's less about science and more about how it makes her feel.
3: It could activate different feelings in people, like the vibrations of it.
0: 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I'm Marcela Sanchez, AP News.
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5: Good morning, everybody. We'll see a mixture of clouds and sunshine today. High temperature near 70 or 21 Celsius. Tonight, partly cloudy, low in the low 40s or 5 Celsius. Tomorrow, Wednesday, partly to mostly sunny and warmer, high temperature in the upper 70s, that's 25 Celsius. And Thursday, mostly sunny and rather warm, high on Thursday near 85 or 29 Celsius. This is Precision Weather, meteorologist Wayne Bahar for WHOU.

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WHOU here, you come again. Dolly Parton for you, 929, 1029 Atlantic time. You and I got about a half hour left together. It's then going to be time for Kevin Melvin. And then at 2 o'clock this afternoon, it's Janelle Roberts' turn. It's going to be a great day. It really is. It'll be an even better day after I get over to Bill and Banks, 73 Bangor Street, right under the deck, Holton's first and finest caregiver store. 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Yeah, check them out on Facebook. 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And if you'd like to win one, you can sign up for that. 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

0: AP News, I'm Marcela Sanchez. Acting Attorney General Todd Blanche is set to return to Capitol Hill today after the Trump administration signaled it was pausing contentious plans to move forward with its nearly $1.8 billion anti-weaponization fund. AP Washington correspondent Sagar Magani reports.
1: The nearly $1.8 billion fund was meant to compensate Trump allies while the president defended it.
2: These were people that were weaponized and really treated brutally.
1: There was bipartisan criticism from Republican Tom Tillis.
3: I mean, this is just stupid on stilts.
1: To Democrat Chris Van Hollen.
4: Rewarding individuals who committed crimes is obscene.
1: A federal judge Friday ordered a halt to the fund's plans pending arguments. The Justice Department says it strongly disagrees, but as word spread that it would pause the fund, Senate Minority Leader Chuck Schumer said Democrats would not stop there.
5: Until it's well and truly buried and can never see the light of day.
1: Sagar Magani, Washington.
0: A divided panel of federal appeals court judges has ruled a Pentagon policy illegally banned transgender troops from military service. The majority opinion held that the Trump administration's policy was designed to exclude people from the military based on their gender identity. The ban remains in effect. The U.S. Supreme Court allowed the Pentagon to start enforcing it last year as litigation continues to play out. The state of Florida filed a lawsuit against OpenAI and CEO Sam Altman, claiming the company knowingly released and aggressively marketed ChatGPT to the public while concealing serious risks. Markets on Wall Street tipped toward losses before the opening bell. This is AP News.
6: AP Sports, I'm Gethin Coolbaugh. The Browns traded two-time AP NFL Defensive Player of the Year Miles Garrett to the Rams in a blockbuster deal. Cleveland will acquire pass rusher Jared Verse, a 2027 first-round selection, and two more picks. The Eagles traded wide receiver A.J. Brown to the Patriots for a package including a 2028 first-round pick. MLB, Jacob deGrom tossed five scoreless innings to earn his 100th career win in the Rangers 2-1 win over the Cardinals. At the French Open, American Francis Tiafoe was sent home by Matteo Arnaldi in five sets in the fourth round. Top-seeded Aryna Sabalenka eliminated Naomi Osaka in straight sets. And Basketball Hall of Fame coach Rick Adelman, who won more than 1,000 games and took two teams to the NBA Finals, has died at 79. Gethin Coolbaugh, AP Sports.
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8: Good Tuesday morning, everybody. Hope you had a good day yesterday. Looks like we've still got a fairly decent weather pattern ahead for the next several days as temperatures will be starting to heat up. Today, clouds and sunshine, high around 70 or 21 Celsius. Tonight, partly cloudy, low in the low 40s or 5 Celsius. Tomorrow, sunshine, dry and warmer, high temperature tomorrow in the upper 70s or 25 Celsius. And Thursday, mostly sunny and rather warm. High temperature on Thursday near 85, and that's 29 Celsius. Have a good day. This is Precision Weather. Meteorologist Wayne Bahar for WHOU.
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The Who kicks off our midday session of Music Therapy Tuesday edition. Good morning, welcome in. My name is Kevin Melvin. Last day on the road. That's right. I'm going home today after radio. After 2 months on the road, we are going to be celebrating today. Although Loveland, Colorado is beautiful. Sign in, have a seat. The doctor will be with you in just a minute.

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There's the title track off the movie Footloose from Kenny Loggins on WHOU 100.1 FM. I always say, not a great movie, really good soundtrack. I mentioned I'm in Loveland, Colorado. The Rockies as a backdrop is not the worst scenery you've ever seen in your life. Trust me. Still snow on some of the peaks. Raining today. Maybe that'll all be gone.

0: If it's a classic, you found the best. 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

Some good vibrations bring us to the end of our first of 4 hours together today on Northern Maine and Western New Brunswick's home for the classic hits, WHOU. My name is Kevin Melvin. We've got 3 more hours of therapy, and we're going to have lots of fun doing it. In fact, next hour, I think I'm going to play for you some Beatles. I'm going to do some Genesis, some Jackson 5, a whole lot more. How about some Steve Winwood right now? And if I have time, we'll do some Billy Joel as well. I know you've got options and places you can get other entertainment, but I'm glad you've chosen your hometown radio station, WHOU.

0: Secretary of State Marco Rubio is testifying before Congress for the first time since the start of the Iran war. There were protesters in the halls of Congress.
1: Rubio dies! He won't die!
0: Rubio told senators the U.S. remains the world's sole global superpower. He was asked about Iran.
2: There is the prospect before us, which could happen today, it could happen tomorrow, it could happen next week, that for the first time, certainly in my memory, they have agreed to negotiate aspects of their nuclear program that just a month ago, or just a year ago, they were refusing to even mention, much less enter into discussions about.
0: Its two semi-official news agencies say Iran stopped communicating with mediators after Israel threatened to bomb Beirut as it continues to fight Iran-backed Lebanese militia Hezbollah. Homeland Security Secretary Mark Wayne Mullen is set to appear in the Senate to discuss the agency's budget. Acting Attorney General Todd Blanche is set to return to Capitol Hill after the Trump administration signaled it was pausing plans to move forward with a nearly $1.8 billion fund that could compensate allies of President Trump who believe they've been unjustly investigated and prosecuted. President Trump's choice for acting National Intelligence Director to replace Tulsi Gabbard is Bill Pulte, the Federal Housing Finance Director. The president pointed him out at a rally last week.
3: And where is Mr. Pulte? Right here, Pulte. He's done a great job, that guy. See, these people know you. You're becoming very famous.
0: The president says Pulte has deep experience managing the most sensitive matters in America. Russian forces launched a massive aerial attack on Kyiv and other Ukrainian cities. Officials say at least 18 civilians were killed. Marta Kostyuk, the top clay player this season and a strong supporter of Ukraine, has reached her first major semifinal at the French Open. She faces Russian Mira Andreeva next. This is AP News. Kenya's president is defending the plan for a U.S. Ebola quarantine center in his country.
4: A move that led to protests despite a court order blocking the ban. William Ruto said the U.S. had a long-standing partnership with Kenya on health matters and that the quarantine facility at Laikipia Air Base was one of 24 such facilities that had been established in the event of an Ebola outbreak in the country. Some Kenyans had opposed the news of the new facility after the U.S. said last week that no American Ebola patient would be allowed to return home and that patients would instead be quarantined in Kenya. The U.S. intends to commit $13 million to the partnership with Kenya. I'm Charles de Ledesma.
0: A bear injured four people in a Japanese residential area in the latest case of attacks by the animals in that region. Two men who work for Fukushima Steelworks and a third employee of another company in Japan suffered minor injuries. A woman who lives nearby was also attacked. I'm Ed Donahue, AP News.
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6: As we work through this afternoon, we'll see intervals of sun and clouds around. The temperature's up around 70 for the high, 21 degrees Celsius. Tonight, partly to mostly cloudy conditions, lows near 45, 7 degrees Celsius. Dry and warmer tomorrow with mostly sunny skies, highs in the upper 70s, 25 degrees Celsius. Thursday's weather looks to be quite warm with mostly sunny skies, highs in the mid to upper 80s, 30 degrees Celsius. Clouds increasing Friday ahead of a frontal system, chance for some afternoon showers, highs in the upper 70s, 26 degrees Celsius. That's a check on your latest forecast. I'm Precision Weather Meteorologist Steve Adamson for WHOU.
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WHOU.

0: It's time for the final performance. On Monday, June 8th and Tuesday, June 9th, the Temple Theater in historic downtown Holton presents a special two-night event, The Amazing Digital Circus, The Last Act. 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

There's Paula Abdul on WHOU 100.1 FM. This weekend, don't forget, it's the annual Houlton Band Maliseet Indian Community Health Fair. Happens again this Saturday from 10 a.m. to 1 p.m. out at the HBMI Community Center on the Foxcroft Road. You got free health screenings and information. 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Oh, and Jason and Janelle will be out there from 10 to 12 on Saturday. So if you want to see Jason and Janelle, I know where they're going to be Saturday.

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No more Mr. Nice Guy. We're almost at that time of the year where we got to break out schools out for the summer. Can you believe how fast this school year has gone? It seems like the older I get, the faster they go. You're just like, oh, welcome back to school and go graduation. The class of 2026, congratulations to all of the 2026 students. Hopefully you're going to go on and do great things like the people before you, and we are pulling for you. Let's make our way to the top of the hour. We'll have news and weather provided by Versant Power after Prince. You got that look on WHOU.

0: Capitol Hill, Secretary of State Marco Rubio says for the first time in his memory, Iran has agreed to negotiate aspects of their nuclear program.
1: That is not a guarantee that ultimately it will lead to a deal that's acceptable to the Senate or acceptable to the American people. But we'll be able to engage them in a process to truly test the proposition of how far they're willing to go.
0: Rubio says he's encouraged by negotiations. Maryland Democrat Chris Van Hollen says this is an illegal war.
2: The president told us 91 days ago that we had, quote, won the war in Iran. Last year, he told the country, Iran's key enrichment facilities have been completely and totally obliterated. Was that false? Let's face it, Mr. Secretary, the Trump foreign policy has become a dumpster fire.
0: Iran's official news agencies say Iran stopped communicating with mediators about extending a ceasefire in the war with the U.S. and Israel. The Labor Department says job openings jumped in April as the labor market looked resilient despite economic uncertainty caused by the Iran war. President Trump picked Federal Housing Finance Director Bill Pulte as Acting Director of National Intelligence to replace Tulsi Gabbard. Senate Minority Leader Chuck Schumer says it's a new low.
3: Pulte's already proven himself willing to act as a Trump puppet. And now Donald Trump wants to put him in charge of the nation's intelligence. A place where integrity is demanded. A man who doesn't have an ounce of integrity is being put in that position that demands total integrity by Donald Trump.
0: It's primary election day in New Jersey, New Mexico, and California. The governor's race is on the ballot in California, as well as the race for mayor in Los Angeles. New York's attorney general is suing the Trump administration over one of its deals to end an offshore wind project. This is AP News.
4: I'm Seth Sutel, and this is Markets in a Minute. Wall Street's record-breaking rally is slowing down following a drop for Google's parent company. The S&P 500 edged up 0.1% in the first hour of trading Tuesday. The index is coming off its latest all-time high and 9 straight weeks of gains. The Dow slipped 33 points. That's about 0.1%. The NASDAQ Composite edged up 0.1%. Alphabet fell 1%. The company is planning to raise $80 billion through selling stock in order to finance more investments in AI. AI chip companies rose. Oil prices held steadier. Brent crude slipped 0.3%. Treasury yields were relatively steady in the bond market. The yield on the 10-year Treasury edged down to 4.45%. Seth Sutel, New York.
0: As the World Cup approaches, Sotheby's will be auctioning off a 1958 World Cup jersey that belonged to soccer great Pelé. I'm Ed Donahue, AP News.
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6: As we work through this afternoon, we'll see intervals of sun and clouds around. The temperature's up around 70 for the high, 21 degrees Celsius. Tonight, partly to mostly cloudy conditions, lows near 45, 7 degrees Celsius. Dry and warmer tomorrow with mostly sunny skies, highs in the upper 70s, 25 degrees Celsius. Thursday's weather looks to be quite warm with mostly sunny skies, highs in the mid to upper 80s, 30 degrees Celsius. Clouds increasing Friday ahead of a frontal system, chance for some afternoon showers, highs in the upper 70s, 26 degrees Celsius. That's a check on your latest forecast. I'm Precision Weather Meteorologist Steve Adamson for WHOU.
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1: Kicking off our 12 o'clock hour, 1 o'clock hour Atlantic edition, every midday session of music therapy. It's lunchtime. And if you've heard any of the advertisements, you know we have a lot of partners that have a lot of great food. Go check them out. It'd be too long to list them all, but you know who you are, and we appreciate you being partners. Oh, and I heard that debilitating migraines have kept the bus out of downtown for the last few days. The bus will be back today, so maybe head over there. Make that one of your options in the long list of options you have. And again, if you go someplace because I told you, walk in and go, hey, Kevin sent me. They're going to go, who the heck is Kevin? We'll get to that part next. WHOU.

0: 26 years after their first run-in with Ghostface, the Core Four are back. This week, the Temple Theater in historic downtown Holton presents the all-new scary movie parody. Cindy, Brenda, Ray, and Shorty reunite to survive a familiar masked killer while taking hilarious aim at modern elevated horror, reboots, and recent box office hits. 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

Huey Lewis and the News wrap up that block of music. I haven't played Huey Lewis in a while. I should play more. I really do like their music, and I'm going to get around to that. My name's Kevin Melvin, broadcasting from Loveland, Colorado, just outside of Denver. For a couple more hours, I'll be here in town, and then I am going home. Honey, I'm going home. After 2 months on the road, I am giddy like a schoolgirl. Looking forward to it. Coming up in the next half hour, I'm going to play for you some Kool and the Gang. Greatest band ever touched the stage, Chicago. Going to do some Cars, going to do some Cyndi Lauper right now. How about that?

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We're WHOU 100.1 FM. Some Don Henley solo work right there. The greatest band ever touched the stage is coming up next. We're talking about a little band out of Chicago called Chicago, and there's been some drama going on in that band. Well, it's been going on for a while, and they're basically down to one original member, Lee Locknane, the trumpet player for the band. He's an original member from back in the 60s, and he's kind of taking control of the band, and sometimes you hear some really good things about what he's trying to accomplish, but more likely and the more often you hear that some band members have left because of Lee, and I've interviewed a number of them, and it's sad, but they're 80. The original members are all in their 80s now. Well, they just had another casualty the other day. Their longtime singer, Neil Donnell, abruptly resigned. So they're getting a new one. They're going out on tour with Styx, so they're going to still be touring. We'll see what happens. Here's Chicago now, WHOU.

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We're going to hitch a ride with Boston all the way to the end of our third hour together today. And we've got a lot of music lined up in my final hour here before I head to the airport. I don't want you to go anywhere, so let's get into the music. We'll have some national news and some local weather provided by Versant Power. Then more classic hits. Don't you go.

0: Ed Donahue. President Trump says he's picked Federal Housing Finance Director Bill Pulte to be the acting National Intelligence Director to replace Tulsi Gabbard. Delaware Democrat Chris Coons in the Senate says Pulte has no experience and the Senate needs to push back on this.
1: In the first Trump administration, President Trump repeatedly used this workaround to make people acting who'd been Senate confirmed to unrelated positions. This requires a vocal pushback from senators of both parties because it puts our national security at risk.
0: The president says Pulte will keep his other positions while filling in for Gabbard, who resigned last month. It's primary election day in states like Iowa, New Mexico, New Jersey, and California. The AP's Julie Walker reports on a change in California.
2: California Democrats got voters to let them redraw the state's congressional map to potentially gain 5 seats in the U.S. House to counter GOP redistricting in Texas. Today's primary tests if that paid off. Political analyst Melissa Michelson explains why.
3: The top two vote getter system, which means that all of the candidates, regardless of political party, run on the same ballot. And that means that sometimes you get a race where it's two Democrats running against each other in November. Other times you get two Republicans.
2: In this case, Democrats hope it's their party in November. Meanwhile, in the governor's race to replace term-limited Gavin Newsom, about 60 candidates are on the ballot, and the L.A. mayor's race is hotly contested, with Democrat incumbent Karen Bass fending off Republican former reality star Spencer Pratt. I'm Julie Walker.
0: Secretary of State Marco Rubio and New Jersey Democratic Senator Cory Booker got in a heated exchange over Iran.
4: We are the strongest nation on the planet Earth, and we're in a stalemate with Iran, and now we're begging to get back into a deal that you all trashed in the first place.
5: There's no one begging.
0: Rubio says Iran may be the side begging. This is AP News. The AP's Marcela Sanchez reports on a scheduled execution.
6: 53-year-old Andrew Richard Lukart is set to be executed Tuesday evening for killing his girlfriend's daughter and throwing her body in a pond in 1996. Lukart was sentenced to death after being convicted of first-degree murder and aggravated child abuse in 1997 for the death of 5-month-old Gabrielle Hanshaw. Last week, the Florida Supreme Court denied Lukart's appeals. His attorneys claimed the medication he takes for kidney disease could have a negative reaction with the lethal injection drugs. On Monday, the U.S. Supreme Court denied Lukart's final appeal. This will mark Florida's 8th execution this year. I'm Marcela Sanchez.
0: Just days before the World Cup opens in Mexico City, the Mexican Soccer Federation lost its latest appeal against FIFA punishment for fans chanting an anti-gay slur at opponents' players. I'm Ed Donahue, AP News.
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8: As we work through this afternoon, we'll see intervals of sun and clouds around. The temperature's up around 70 for the high, 21 degrees Celsius. Tonight, partly to mostly cloudy conditions, lows near 45, 7 degrees Celsius. Dry and warmer tomorrow with mostly sunny skies, highs in the upper 70s, 25 degrees Celsius. Thursday's weather looks to be quite warm with mostly sunny skies, highs in the mid to upper 80s, 30 degrees Celsius. Clouds increasing Friday ahead of a frontal system, chance for some afternoon showers, highs in the upper 70s, 26 degrees Celsius. That's a check on your latest forecast. I'm Precision Weather Meteorologist Steve Adamson for WHOU.
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One, two, three, four. One more hour and I'm out the door. There's Gloria Estefan and the Miami Sound Machine kicking off our final hour together today, the 1 o'clock hour, 2 o'clock hour Atlantic edition of your midday session of music therapy. My name is Kevin Melvin. If we started off with dance music, we might as well continue dancing. In fact, let's make this an all dance song. So ladies and gentlemen, make your way across that hardwood gym floor. 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Find yourself somebody to dance with. 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But today, it's all dance with a special request from Charlie Clark.

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Those private eyes are watching you on WHOU 100.1 FM. Another reminder, this coming Saturday at the Holton Band of Maliseet Indians Community Center, it's their community health fair, the annual fair. 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

0: It's time for the final performance. On Monday, June 8th and Tuesday, June 9th, the Temple Theater in historic downtown Holton presents a special two-night event, The Amazing Digital Circus, The Last Act. 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

Playing the best mix of the classic hits with WHOU 100.1 FM. A little while ago, I played some solo Don Henley. It is time to play some solo Glenn Frey, WHOU.

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5705 brings us to the end of our midday session of music therapy on Northern Maine and Western New Brunswick's home for the classic hits, WHOU. It is time for me to wrap it up and hand over the reins to Janelle Roberts, who's in next with 4 hours of fun in the afternoon. It's a two for Tuesday, so she's got a two for Tuesday blend coursing through her coffee stream, a two for Tuesday smile on her face. She'll play double shots of your favorite artist, and in the 5 o'clock hour, she'll rock you out. She'll bring you back for Throwback Nation later on. Me, I'm going to be listening via the radio app. You can too. Just go to your app store on your smartphone, look for WHOU 100.1 FM, and you'll be doing exactly what I'm doing as I head to the airport and head home. Till tomorrow at 10 a.m. from the confines of a studio, I bid you adieu and see ya!

0: social media, President Trump disputed Iran has cut off communication with mediators, calling Iranian reports of a cessation in talks false and erroneous. On Capitol Hill, Secretary of State Marco Rubio would not say much about the status of the talks. He was asked about Iran's supreme leader.
1: I would imagine, given what's happened to multiple leaders in that system, being very public is probably not something that's recommended for them internally. But that said, I think there are indications out there that he is increasingly engaging at some level, although all of his communications have been in writing and through intermediaries.
0: Rubio appears next before a House committee. Israeli drone strikes on southern Lebanon have killed 11 people, including a man, along with his son and daughter. President Trump has named his housing finance director, Bill Pulte, as acting director of national intelligence to replace Tulsi Gabbard. In the Senate, Delaware Democrat Chris Coons hopes the Senate rejects it.
2: I think it is stunning that President Trump has chosen someone with literally zero national security or intelligence experience to be the director of national intelligence, and someone who has shown not just a willingness but an enthusiasm to use inappropriately gotten mortgage information to go after President Trump's opponents. That is a really chilling sign.
0: On social media, President Trump cited Pulte's work at the Federal Housing Finance Agency and his role as chair of mortgage giants Fannie Mae and Freddie Mac, as indicating his real estate work would overlap with the skills needed to coordinate 18 federal agencies tasked with the aspects of foreign and domestic security. The president says Pulte would also keep his current job. President Trump signed a new executive order on artificial intelligence less than 2 weeks after postponing a White House ceremony over his concerns a similar policy could dull America's edge on AI technology. More information at apnews.com. This is AP News. An investigation has started into the killings of six people.
3: Iowa investigators believe the six were killed by a relative who took his own life when confronted by police. Muscatine, Iowa Police Chief Anthony Keyes says officers were called to a home in the city where they found four people fatally shot.
4: The adult male suspect had left the residence prior to law enforcement's arrival, but was quickly identified as Ryan Willis McFarland, 52 years old. Muscatine, Iowa. Officers located McFarland on the riverfront trail near the pedestrian bridge. While talking to Ryan Willis McFarland, he took his own life.
3: The audio is courtesy of WQAD-TV. Two other men also believed to be McFarland's relatives were found fatally shot at other locations in Muscatine. Authorities have not released the victims' names. They're asking anyone with information to contact them. I'm Mike Hempen.
0: I'm Ed Donahue, AP News.
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6: As we work through this afternoon, we'll see intervals of sun and clouds around. The temperature's up around 70 for the high, 21 degrees Celsius. Tonight, partly to mostly cloudy conditions, lows near 45, 7 degrees Celsius. Dry and warmer tomorrow with mostly sunny skies, highs in the upper 70s, 25 degrees Celsius. Thursday's weather looks to be quite warm with mostly sunny skies, highs in the mid to upper 80s, 30 degrees Celsius. Clouds increasing Friday ahead of a frontal system, chance for some afternoon showers, highs in the upper 70s, 26 degrees Celsius. That's a check on your latest forecast. I'm Precision Weather Meteorologist Steve Adamson for WHOU.

working on that prayer. The Tuesday Prayer. I'm Janelle Roberts at WHOU. Looking forward to an afternoon together. We've got 4 hours to make it happen. Oh, I think we can do it. It's Classics in the Afternoon at WHOU.

0: kind of how I feel some days, but it's a good thing. It's not like a lock on the door. It's like a lock keeping people out and leaving me in with all the great music. And you, of course. Classics in the afternoon at 2:20, 3:20 Atlantic. It is a keeper of a day, but it's not quite as warm as, you know, we thought. Anyway, there's not a whole lot of sunshine, but it's a keeper of a day. We've got 64 degrees. Tomorrow's looking a little bit different. Sunshine and 80. So if you're not an 80-degree person, today will be your day, okay? Overnight tonight, temperatures drop back to 43 degrees. And, of course, we are in the graduation season, whether we just had graduation or we're headed into it. So these warm temperatures and sunshine really help, you know, especially if we can, you know, get to the graduations later this week and have some really phenomenal weather. That'll be great. I'm holding out for that. Musically speaking, well, we've got some great stuff on the way on this Tuesday. In fact, we have got a two for Tuesday on the way with a special request attached. Hold tight, WHOU.
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9: Classics in the afternoon. We're at 224, 324 Atlantic, and a little birdie just told me that it's Sandy Lee's birthday. Yeah, Sandy Lee, longtime listener here at WHOU, and we know her favorites, so that's real easy, but we just heard from Kate. Kate and Hiram said, wishing the happiest of happy birthdays to Sandy Lee, and she said she wanted us to play, you know, one of your favorite songs, and she told us what it was, but you know what? We're going to one-up it and do two of them. Classics in the afternoon. Happy birthday, Sandy Lee. If I-

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0: It's definitely a party. It is Sandy Lee's party today. Great big birthday party for Sandy Lee. But guess what? We're all participating. We really are, Sandy Lee. So thank you for sharing, and thank you, Kate, for the request, too. Happy birthday, Sandy Lee. And I got to tell you, I heard from Fig, I heard from Jody, I heard from a couple of other people, and the party's not going to end here, because I'm telling you, we've got stacks of requests today. There's only so much Tuesday in a two for Tuesday, you know. But we'll do our best, okay? We will. We'll do our best. It's looking like we may hit 70 this afternoon, but I don't know. We're not there yet anyway. We've got time, so we'll see if we get there. The winds are a little on the gusty side, so just pay attention to that and don't light any bonfires or anything. Keep the fire pit down to maybe not even a minimum today, okay? We got to wait on that one. It does look like overnight tonight, we're not going to be terribly cold, so you might not even have to turn the pellet stove on tonight. 43 degrees, and tomorrow, phenomenally, 80. Can you believe it? We're going to make it. WHOU.
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That one's right off the music line at WHOU, as is this. This one comes with a special request as well. I don't know if we have time for all these twofers, but we'll do our best. Plus, we're getting all kinds of requests for Sandy Lee. It's turning into the Sandy Lee Hour.

0: Two for Tuesday with the Eagles at WHOU. You can't go wrong there, can you? Thank you for the request. We are cruising through a Tuesday together, and I thought we played about every great song there ever is just since I got here. But you know what? I just heard from somebody, and apparently there is free Wi-Fi on airplanes. And Kevin Melvin says he needs to get his request in for Sandy Lee's birthday. So we've got something on the way just around the corner from Kevin to Sandy Lee for her birthday. And I guess I can't talk over the intro. Classics in the afternoon.
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0: Afternoons never sounded so classic. I'm Chanel Roberts at WHOU, hoping you'll join me for Classics in the Afternoon. 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

0: is optimistic about potentially resuming nuclear talks with Iran. The AP's Sagar Magani has the story.
1: Rubio says for the first time in his memory,
2: they have agreed to negotiate aspects of their nuclear program that just a month ago, or just a year ago, they were refusing to even mention, much less enter into discussions about.
1: At the same time,
2: that is not a guarantee that ultimately it will lead to a deal that's acceptable to the Senate or acceptable to the American people.
1: Rubio's appearance before a Senate panel came during an unsteady ceasefire between the U.S. and Iran, with back-and-forth attacks in recent days. Lawmakers from both sides are questioning the war's growing price tag. Maryland Democrat Chris Van Hollen notes it's a war Israeli leader Benjamin Netanyahu has wanted for decades.
3: Turns out he finally found a president who was both stupid and reckless enough to join him.
1: Sagar Magani, Washington.
0: Today's White House press briefing was led by Dr. Mehmet Oz, the administrator for the Centers for Medicare and Medicaid Services. He says President Trump's checkup shows he is in spectacular health.
4: That amount of energy and that amount of mental acuity does not exist in a vacuum. You have to have a vessel to carry it, and the president has a unique ability to just keep going at all hours of the day with remarkable strength.
0: The president went for the fourth known checkup of his second term last week. President Trump signed an executive order on oversight of artificial intelligence less than 2 weeks after postponing a White House ceremony over concerns a similar policy could dull the country's technological edge. This order establishes a framework for the federal government to vet the national security risks of the most advanced AI systems for up to a month before their public release. A former North Carolina police officer has been charged with assault for a beating caught on a doorbell camera. This is AP News. Crews are working under Paris's Notre Dame Cathedral.
5: The excavation started after the cathedral was rebuilt following the 2019 fire. The dig has uncovered hundreds of objects, including a 4th century coin. Archaeologist Lucy Altenberg from the Paris Archaeological Unit showed the AP the 1700-year-old coin.
6: An example of a Roman coin that we found at the Parvis Notre Dame, where you've got the profile of I think it's Constantine, this one. It was identified recently. And on the other side, you've got this sort of figure that's holding a scepter.
5: The discoveries offer a rare glimpse into daily life around the cathedral centuries ago, revealing the foundations and underground structures of a neighborhood that had seemingly disappeared. The site occupies a unique place in Parisian history.
6: To work on something that's really tangibly going to make a difference on the history of Paris.
5: I'm Charles de Lethesma.
0: I'm Ed Donahue, AP News.
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8: As we work through this afternoon, we'll see intervals of sun and clouds around. The temperature's up around 70 for the high, 21 degrees Celsius. Tonight, partly to mostly cloudy conditions, lows near 45, 7 degrees Celsius. Dry and warmer tomorrow with mostly sunny skies, highs in the upper 70s, 25 degrees Celsius. Thursday's weather looks to be quite warm with mostly sunny skies, highs in the mid to upper 80s, 30 degrees Celsius. Clouds increasing Friday ahead of a frontal system, chance for some afternoon showers, highs in the upper 70s, 26 degrees Celsius. That's a check on your latest forecast. I'm Precision Weather Meteorologist Steve Adamson for WHOU.
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going to keep right on rolling for this Tuesday. You and I and that guy over there and the one with his car radio cranked up loud. Yeah, he knows where he has it. 100.1 FM, WHOU.

0: That is a beautiful Two for Tuesday right there with REO Speedwagon. We're WHOU at 317, 417 Atlantic, and we find ourselves smack dab in the middle of a Tuesday. That's kind of a great place to be. Another great place to be would be Market Square. In fact, Bittersweet Time would be the place. And if you want to show up this weekend, they would love that because June 6th is their, well, it's their first anniversary right there in downtown Holton. They're right there on the square. You can see them. Bittersweet Time, a beautiful local gift shop. They've got unique home decor. They've got gifts. They've got a whole bunch of stuff. And they're inviting everyone to stop in for their celebration. So if you like to celebrate, that's the place to be. You can enjoy some refreshments, enter their anniversary giveaway drawing, and also, check out, some of the stuff they've accumulated in their amazing 1 year in Market Square. Again, that is June 6th, coming right up. Bittersweet Time. WHOU.
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0: beginnings. That's actually the short version right there. Very short version of Chicago. And you know, our midday man kind of likes Chicago. He's kind of fond of Chicago and pretty much knows every note, lyric, anything they've ever done, said, or written, or anything. So he's probably a lot more versed in Chicago than I am. But he does tend to send me a lot of Chicago live cuts or long cuts, things I know he wants me to play, but they're really, really long. Like sometimes he'll send me a 15-minute song and, you know, you should play this. Well, yeah, I should, but, you know, there's so much to do, so little time. We only have a short window, especially of a Tuesday, you know, when you're doing it twice. So, you know what? We got to just pretend that was longer. Yeah, I guess by the time I got done talking, we could have played the long version, maybe. Classics in the afternoon.
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But she doesn't sound very happy, does she? 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

0: to be square. I mean, that's a real thing. Huey Lewis in the news at WHOU. We've got 10 away from the top of the hour, and I do want to remind you at this 10 before the top of the hour, things that are happening at 73 Bangor Street in Holton. Now, that's where you find Bill and Binks. They're under the deck, and they've got some daily specials, everyday daily specials. They also have some discounts for vets, for seniors over 65, for tribal members. And they also have quite a Facebook page with information on it, too. You can find out their hours of operation and, you know, just daily information right there. And if you are looking for information, just drop right on by 73 Bangor Street and ask one of the fine people that work there. Anything you need to know, they'll let you know, because many of them have been there since the beginning. They can tell you anything you need to know. Now, if you're looking to win some prizes, that would also be the place to check out. They've got wonderful prizes by people like Aroostook Milling, Horton Building Supply, Wine Till Nine, Down Under, Sadie's, Cole Shoe Store, Aroostook Auto Tech, Ancient Ink, Bittersweet Time. You know what? That's a lot of fine businesses right there that are providing great prizes for you to win just by going into Bill and Binks and signing your name. Get some information while you're there. WHOU.
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0: AP News. I'm Ed Donahue. Before a Senate committee is Homeland Security Secretary Mark Wayne Mullen. He was asked by Connecticut Democrat Chris Murphy if a judge finds that what DHS is doing is illegal, would he comply with the court order?
1: If we didn't think courts were politicized, then I would probably be able to answer that. But we see courts over and over again that use their bench for their political opinion, not just the rule of law. So you and we can see that because we see how many times they're overturned.
2: You don't pick and choose which court orders you obey based upon whether you believe that
1: what I said
2: to be political.
1: Don't put words in my mouth.
0: There is intense scrutiny about how the Trump administration is carrying out immigration enforcement. The nation's Medicare and Medicaid chief says President Trump is in excellent health. The AP's Sagar Magani has the story.
3: Mehmet Oz is a heart surgeon who had Donald Trump on his TV show 10 years ago.
4: At the time, I was stunned at how well he was doing.
3: And looking at the president's medical records now,
4: they're spectacular.
3: Oz did not mince words at the White House podium.
4: That amount of energy and that amount of mental acuity does not exist in a vacuum. You have to have a vessel to carry it.
3: But asked why the 80-year-old president last week had the fourth known checkup of his second term.
4: I think he likes the results. He does really well. He aces the test every single day.
3: Oz believes the president wants to make sure everything's going in the right direction. Sagar Magani, Washington.
0: President Trump named Federal Housing Finance Director Bill Pulte as Acting Director of National Intelligence to replace Tulsi Gabbard. House Minority Leader Hakeem Jeffries says Pulte is not qualified.
5: Does he have a national security background? The answer would be no. Does he have a military background? The answer would be no. Does he have a law enforcement background? The answer would be no.
0: This is AP News. New York is suing over the Trump administration's deal to end an offshore wind project.
6: French company Total Energies is getting $1 billion, essentially a refund of its leases for offshore wind projects off New York and North Carolina, if it invests the money in fossil fuel projects instead. State attorneys general from Connecticut, Maine, Massachusetts, New Jersey, Rhode Island, and Vermont join New York in challenging the cancellation of the lease off of New York, the larger of the two projects and the bulk of the payout. The complaint filed Tuesday names Interior Secretary Doug Burgum among others. He says Total Energies was simply refunded their money, which they have already invested in other energy projects in the U.S. Julie Walker, New York.
0: Authorities in the Caribbean island of St. Kitts and Nevis say they found the body of a Chinese cruise ship passenger who went missing after going on a hike. I'm Ed Donahue, AP News.
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8: As we work through this afternoon, we'll see intervals of sun and clouds around. The temperature's up around 70 for the high, 21 degrees Celsius. Tonight, partly to mostly cloudy conditions, lows near 45, 7 degrees Celsius. Dry and warmer tomorrow with mostly sunny skies, highs in the upper 70s, 25 degrees Celsius. Thursday's weather looks to be quite warm with mostly sunny skies, highs in the mid to upper 80s, 30 degrees Celsius. Clouds increasing Friday ahead of a frontal system, chance for some afternoon showers, highs in the upper 70s, 26 degrees Celsius. That's a check on your latest forecast. I'm Precision Weather Meteorologist Steve Adamson for WHOU.
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0: that is In Excess on your radio at WHOU. We've got 4:15, 5:15 Atlantic on this second day of June. You know, on the calendar, it is I Love My Dentist Day. It's a real holiday. Hey, my dentist. You got to celebrate that one. I Love My Dentist Day. It's actually also National Rotisserie Chicken Day, so I don't know. That one's up for grabs. You can decide which one to celebrate.
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422, 522 Atlantic. Nice time to slide in some Fleetwood Mac, don't you think? I'm thinking so. You know that drum beat? 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

classics in the afternoon with a little bit of double Fleetwood Mac. A little solo, a little band action. We've got it all. It's 4:30, 4:30 Atlantic, 100.1 FM.

from the Book of Dreams. That is the Steve Miller Band on the radio at WHOU. Second day of June, headed right into graduation season. Actually, we're already there. We've had

0: someone calls you up and says, hey, you want to party like it's 1999? Just know that it's going to be the party of all parties, okay? That's like top shelf partying. Yeah, Prince knew that. Classics in the afternoon, getting ready to do a little driving. Now, we won't be partying in the drive time, but we will be playing a lot of great music that'll make you think you are. Yeah, do the math on that, okay? We're at 12 away from the top of the hour with 65 degrees. And, well, I've got a stack of music. Let's just say that much, okay? It's a stack of music that will probably knock your socks off, so you might want to wear boots in the drive time. But I guarantee we're going to have fun. WHOU.
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it is Tuesday, let's do it twice, okay? Where else can you turn on the radio and hear Christopher Cross two in a row? 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Two for Tuesday at WHOU.

0: Empen Thomas. Acting Attorney General Todd Blanche says the Trump administration's scrapping its $1.8 billion anti-weaponization fund. Meanwhile, President Trump's pick for his next director of national intelligence is drawing bipartisan criticism. Sagar Magani reports it hit many as a surprise.
1: The president has tabbed federal housing regulator Bill Pulte to replace Tulsi Gabbard, who resigned last month. On Capitol Hill, even Republicans questioned Pulte's national security or intelligence background.
2: I see no evidence of any qualifications for that job.
1: Texas Republican John Cornyn's on the Senate Intelligence Committee, where Chairman Tom Cotton was about as succinct.
3: I have no observations on the matter.
1: Democrat Chris Coons does.
4: I think it is stunning.
1: Noting Pulte's become a Trump attack dog of sorts, using his perch to accuse perceived Trump enemies of mortgage fraud.
5: Proven himself willing to act as a Trump political puppet.
1: Top Senate Democrat Chuck Schumer says the appointment makes clear the president's looking for loyalty over protecting America. Sagar Magani, Washington.
0: Iranian state media says Tehran stopped communicating with mediators after Israel threatened to bomb Beirut in its fight against the Lebanese militia Hezbollah. Malik Harb reports Israeli drone strikes on southern Lebanon killed 11 today.
6: The Israeli strikes in Lebanon, as well as attacks by the Iranian-backed militant group in northern Israel on Tuesday, come in an ongoing military escalation, with Israeli forces recently making their deepest incursion to Lebanon in 26 years, and Hezbollah's use of hard-to-detect fiber-optic drones that has been deadly for the Israeli military.
0: Oil prices rose again, Brent crude settling at $96 per barrel. U.S. gasoline prices eased another 3 cents. On Wall Street, small gains for the S&P and the NASDAQ. The Dow rose 228 points. This is AP News. A busy primary day. Julie Walker has the roundup.
7: New Jersey, Montana, Iowa, New Mexico, South Dakota, California. There is a lot to watch. The L.A. mayoral race and the California governor primary, with around 60 candidates, are the headliners. But don't expect timely declarations there. Beyond the headliners, the California primary is the first test of the Democrats' House gerrymander in response to President Trump's gerrymandering war that began in Texas. Beyond Cali, Iowa, Democrats settle a competitive Senate primary. New Jersey Dems will pick a challenger against AWOL Republican Tom Keene, and New Mexico Dems will choose a nominee in the race to replace the outgoing governor. The Democratic nominee will be the favorite in November, and in Maine, which holds a primary next week, the Graham-Plattner fallout continues. I'm Julie Walker.
0: The latest at APnews.com. I'm Ben Thomas. 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
9: Some mid and high-level cloudiness will continue to be around the region as we progress through tonight, so we'll call it partly cloudy to even mostly cloudy at times. Lows near 45, 7 degrees Celsius. Wednesday, dry and warmer with mostly sunny skies prevailing. Highs into the upper 70s, 25 degrees Celsius. Wednesday night will be mostly clear. Lows 50 to 55, 12 degrees Celsius. And turning rather warm Thursday with mostly sunny skies, highs in the mid to upper 80s, 30 degrees Celsius. Increasing clouds Friday ahead of an approaching front, highs in the upper 70s, 26 degrees Celsius. The chance of showers goes up as we head into Friday night and Saturday. That's a check on your latest forecast. I'm Precision Weather Meteorologist Steve Adamson for WHOU.
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That is Journey at WHOU. Music for Cindy. And since Cindy is such a great listener, she's going to get twice the Journey. How do you like that? I'm Janelle Roberts at WHOU, 509-609 Atlantic.

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0: Skinny Bop at WHOU. That is Poison. You know, a lot of people ask them, what does that mean? And I guess the phrase was just kind of just a phrase that CeCe came up with just as a place filler. It was like a placeholder. And they kind of liked the way it sounded, so they stuck with it. They were just trying to find something to say in that little phrase right there. And Unskinny Bop stuck. Can you imagine it? Anything different? Yeah, you're right. I can't either. I can't at all. 518, 618 Atlantic. If you like driving with us, well, you're going to love what's next because, well, it's 2 for Tuesday, and we're going to drive twice with Kansas.
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It's the point of no return. But it's also Tuesday. And on Tuesday, well, we do everything twice. And Kansas is no different. Classics in the drive time.

0: Maybe or Not, that is the title track from the 1987 solo album by Lou Gramm. Yeah, he made his name in Foreigner, but he did pretty well solo, too. And we've got the proof right here. Classics in the Drive Time. We're at 531, 631 Atlantic, as we travel safely together. But we do it with a lot of great music. WHOU.
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2: 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WHOU.

ultimate love letter right there. One you don't want to get, right? Classics in the Drive Time at 21 before the top of the hour. We're driving right into a Tuesday night. And in this Tuesday night, I think we're going to find Tony in Throwback Nation. He's got a lot going on. He's got a lot going on getting there, too. 100.1 FM.

0: radioactive. And on that note, I'm going to light this radioactive stuff on fire and head on out the door. It's been a great Tuesday. I've had a wonderful time. Played a lot of great music, didn't we? Now, stick around because Throwback Nation's coming your way really soon. And Tony not only has great music, fun stories, and just good times, he's got a great contest going on. So keep your ear right here to the radio. I'll find you tomorrow at 2. Have yourself a great night.
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1: From all the members of the Holton Band of Maliseet Indians, congratulations to our graduating seniors, Shyam Kavanaugh, Zayden Connors, Ayana Shidzig, and Kenley Hatch. 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

0: Bruce Empen Thomas. The Trump administration scrapping the nearly $1.8 billion fund meant to compensate allies of President Trump. Acting Attorney General Todd Blanche telling a House panel,
1: "We are not moving forward with the fund, period. The reasons for the fund is something that President Trump talked about for a long time, which is the fact that there were a lot of people in this country who had their government weaponized against them. The reasons for the fund, I think, remain as important as they were before, but we are not moving forward with the fund."
2: Not moving forward ever.
1: Correct.
0: President Trump has named Federal Housing Finance Director Bill Pulte as Acting Director of National Intelligence, but Democrats and Republicans on Capitol Hill are unenthusiastic. Republican Senator John Cornyn:
3: "I see no evidence of any qualifications for that job."
0: Senator Chris Coons, Democrat from Delaware:
4: "I think it is stunning that President Trump has chosen someone with literally zero national security or intelligence experience to be the director of national intelligence, and someone who has shown not just a willingness but an enthusiasm to use inappropriately gotten mortgage information to go after President Trump's opponents. That is a really chilling sign."
0: In Iran, two semi-official news agencies report Tehran has stopped communicating with mediators. Comes after Israel threatened to bomb Beirut as it fights the Hezbollah militant group in Lebanon. But Secretary of State Marco Rubio expressed some optimism in an appearance before the Senate Foreign Relations Committee.
5: "For the first time, certainly in my memory, they have agreed to negotiate aspects of their nuclear program that just a month ago, or just a year ago, they were refusing to even mention, much less enter into discussions about. That is not a guarantee that ultimately it will lead to a deal that's acceptable to the Senate or acceptable to the American people."
0: This is AP News. President Trump signed an executive order on oversight of artificial intelligence. It's not yet clear how it may differ from an order he was about to sign less than 2 weeks ago, but postponed over his concern it could blunt the U.S. edge in AI technology. Seth Sutel now with the AP Markets Report.
6: Stocks edged up to more records on Wall Street as winners of the artificial intelligence boom kept driving the market higher. The S&P 500 rose 0.1%. The Dow added 228 points. That's about 0.4%. The Nasdaq Composite edged up less than 0.1%. Semiconductor company Marvell Technology jumped more than 32%. That came after the CEO of NVIDIA said Marvell could be the next company to be worth more than $1 trillion. Alphabet fell 3.9%. The parent company of Google said it's raising $80 billion to help pay for its AI investments. Seth Sutel, New York.
0: 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I'm Ben Thomas. 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
8: Some mid and high-level cloudiness will continue to be around the region as we progress through tonight, so we'll call it partly cloudy to even mostly cloudy at times. Lows near 45, 7 degrees Celsius. Wednesday, dry and warmer with mostly sunny skies prevailing. Highs into the upper 70s, 25 degrees Celsius. Wednesday night will be mostly clear. Lows 50 to 55, 12 degrees Celsius. And turning rather warm Thursday with mostly sunny skies. Highs in the mid to upper 80s, 30 degrees Celsius. Increasing clouds Friday ahead of an approaching front. Highs in the upper 70s, 26 degrees Celsius. The chance of showers goes up as we head into Friday night and Saturday. That's a check on your latest forecast. I'm Precision Weather Meteorologist Steve Adamson for WHOU.
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0: Trump and Thomas. The Trump administration's scrapping the nearly $1.8 billion fund to compensate allies of President Trump. Ed Donahue has the latest.
1: Acting Attorney General Todd Blanche told a House committee,
2: "We are not moving forward with the fund, period."
1: New York Democrat Grace Meng asked,
3: "Not moving forward ever."
2: Correct.
3: Oh.
1: The administration had said the fund was essential to make up for what officials insist was weaponized law enforcement during the Biden administration. Blanche said the Justice Department was not abandoning part of a settlement with the IRS that gave President Trump and his family immunity from tax audits. Connecticut Democrat Rosa DeLauro says it adds up to about $100 million.
4: We are going to forever barred and precluded from examining or prosecuting the president, his sons, and the Trump Organization's current tax filing.
1: The president sued the IRS over leaked tax returns. Ed Donahue, Washington.
0: President Trump has named Federal Housing Finance Director Bill Pulte as Acting Director of National Intelligence. Senate Democratic Leader Chuck Schumer.
5: At a time of growing threats around the world, Trump's choice makes one thing clear. He's not looking for independent intelligence. He's looking for political validation.
0: But Senator Rick Scott, a Florida Republican, says,
6: "If you look at most of these jobs, it's always helpful to have background, but it's also you want people that are good at process, because that's a lot of this is organizing things. So I think he'll do a good job."
0: Israeli drone strikes on southern Lebanon killed 11 people today, a day after President Trump said Israel and Hezbollah had agreed to reduce fighting. Iran has insisted that the fighting in Lebanon be part of the wider ceasefire talks with the U.S. And two semi-official Iranian news agencies now report Tehran has stopped communicating with mediators. Oil prices rose today, Brent crude settling at $96 per barrel. This is AP News. In hockey, the NHL Stanley Cup Final gets underway in Raleigh, North Carolina this evening. Kiffin Coolbaugh has a preview of this best-of-seven series.
7: This year's Stanley Cup final between the Vegas Golden Knights and Carolina Hurricanes is nearly a decade in the making for each franchise. Vegas has only been around for 9 years, but this is a third trip to the final, 3 years removed from hoisting the cup in 2023. Carolina has been building to this moment in the 8 seasons Rod Brind'Amour has been coach, but had never gotten past the third round. The Golden Knights benefited from a late season coaching change after replacing Bruce Cassidy with John Tortorella. I'm Geffen Coolball.
0: As for basketball, game one of the NBA Finals is tomorrow night in San Antonio, where the Spurs will host the New York Knicks. There's more news and the latest developments at apnews.com. I'm Ben Thomas. 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
9: WHOU. Some mid and high-level cloudiness will continue to be around the region as we progress through tonight, so we'll call it partly cloudy to even mostly cloudy at times. Lows near 45, 7 degrees Celsius. Wednesday, dry and warmer with mostly sunny skies prevailing. Highs into the upper 70s, 25 degrees Celsius. Wednesday night will be mostly clear. Lows 50 to 55, 12 degrees Celsius. And turning rather warm Thursday with mostly sunny skies, highs in the mid to upper 80s, 30 degrees Celsius. Increasing clouds Friday ahead of an approaching front, highs in the upper 70s, 26 degrees Celsius. The chance of showers goes up as we head into Friday night and Saturday. That's a check on your latest forecast. I'm Precision Weather Meteorologist Steve Adamson for WHOU.

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0: I'm Tony Marino, and this time on Thursday night, we make the plans for you one more time for Earth, Wind & Fire and Lionel Richie. 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
2: 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She loves that song.
0: They struck a chord with, I think, every woman in America with that song, where they look at the calendar when September 21st is coming around, and they're like, we got to do something fun tonight for this one, huh?
2: You know it.
0: Yeah. Well, we're going to party like it is September 21st with tickets for you as well. Thursday night, Earth, Wind & Fire, Lionel Richie. Make sure you're back. And we'll keep the throwbacks going tonight, too. 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
1: So have you seen the Stranger Things cartoon yet? Yeah, it's a little odd, but hey, if you love Stranger Things, you're going to love it too. Yeah, one from the Stranger Things soundtrack now. Here is The Clash.

iconic acts. 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One amazing night. 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And you're there for it all. Listening, and you could win tickets to the Sing a Song All Night Long 2026 tour, starring Earth, Wind, and Fire and Lionel Richie. 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

100.1 WHOU. Thank you for having your throwbacks on tonight. Stephanie, we appreciate you having them on. Also, Marcus and Tim doing some work in the garage with us tonight. Marcus, Tim, we appreciate you too. You got to get some stuff done in the garage with us. 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

0: News. I'm Ben Thomas. In Iran, two semi-official news agencies report Tehran's stopped communicating with mediators. It comes as Israeli drone strikes on southern Lebanon killed 11 people. Still, Sagar Meghani reports Secretary of State Marco Rubio has expressed optimism about the potential resumption of nuclear talks.
1: Rubio says for the first time in his memory,
2: they have agreed to negotiate aspects of their nuclear program that just a month ago, just a year ago, they were refusing to even mention, much less enter into discussions about.
1: At the same time,
2: that is not a guarantee that ultimately it will lead to a deal that's acceptable to the Senate or acceptable to the American people.
1: Rubio's appearance before a Senate panel came during an unsteady ceasefire between the U.S. and Iran, with back-and-forth attacks in recent days. Lawmakers from both sides are questioning the war's growing price tag. Maryland Democrat Chris Van Hollen notes it's a war Israeli leader Benjamin Netanyahu has won for decades.
3: Turns out he finally found a president who was both stupid and reckless enough to join him.
1: Sagar Meghani, Washington.
0: Russia launched a massive aerial attack on Kyiv and other